0: meetings with them for the last, they agreed to a deal yesterday, a perfect deal for us. No nuclear, no this, no that, no nothing. They gave up everything.
1: Both sides have been exchanging fire since Tehran struck a civilian ship in the strait.
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1: Collingwood is heading to the tribunal tonight, challenging Billy Frampton's one-match ban. Frampton was charged with rough conduct over a dumping tackle on North Melbourne's Matt Whitlock. The incident was assessed as careless conduct, medium impact and high contact. The English Cricket Board says the decision to sack Brendan McCullum as men's test coach was made with next year's Home Ashes series in mind. And in tennis, Alexander Zverev will move up to number 2 in the men's tennis rankings after his runner-up finish yesterday at Wimbledon. That's the latest news update. I'm Scott Maiman from the Capital Radio Newsroom.
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3: Up to 8 mils of rain today and 14. Tomorrow, partly cloudy and 14. Thursday, cloudy and 15. And Friday, partly cloudy and 15. Warragul, a top of 14 today. Maui, 15. And Traralgon, 15 degrees.
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Forever Classic 3GG, Craig Pritchard in the middle of a 30-minute music marathon thanks to Accident Tone Gippsland. How's your Tuesday going? The Clash and Prince on the way shortly, and right now, Sir Elton John on his piano. 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

0: Strover Classic 3JJ, Craig Pritchard with Fleetwood Mac, wrapping up a 30-minute music marathon and Big Love from the Tango in the Night album. Thanks to Accident Tone Gippsland, prompt and professional attention from Bunyip to Mallacoota and right across Gippsland. We love playing as much music as we can in your workday, and we'll have another 30-minute music marathon just after 11. Up to 8 mils of rain about today, so take it easy on the roads, 14 degrees. Tomorrow, partly cloudy and 14. Thursday, cloudy and 14. And Friday, partly cloudy and 15. Warragul, a top of 14 today. Moe, 15. And Traralgon, 15 degrees. Up soon. Aha. 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

0: 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Hey, Fight for Your Flashback is back on Friday. That's where Aaron, Macca, Deeksy and myself all pick a song from, a topic that Deeksy will pick. And then he'll give you the four songs on Friday morning at around 7:40. And then over the weekend, you have to, work out what one you like the best. And then go on 3GG and jot yours down. And then see if it ends up being the winning song on Monday morning at 7:40 when Deeksy will reveal the winner. But you can be part of it with us. 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

0: 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And some more great music with another 30-minute music marathon coming up just after 11. 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
12: 11 degrees in Warragul, it's 13 in Traralgon, 12 in Pakenham. From the Capital Radio 3JJ newsroom, I'm Scott Maiman. Vandalism has forced the closure of a West Gippsland small campground until later this year. The facility in Walhalla, in the foothills of the Baw Ranges, has not only been damaged, but fire pits were stolen and trees brought down. The Thompson Bridge campground is now off limits and will remain closed until the 1st of September. Authorities say the repair will take time and money. Anyone with information is being encouraged to speak with authorities. Tap and go will soon be coming for Gippsland passengers who use the V-Line rail network.

0: bring back single officer policing. The Eastern Victoria MP claims the move stems from cost blowouts on the state's big bill projects and broader financial mismanagement. Ms. Barth says the government needs to properly resource the force.
1: The Nationals have a clear plan to improve officer and community safety by boosting numbers by 3,000. The Allan government must rule out a return to one-up policing and focus on resourcing Victoria Police and supporting our brave officers who try to keep our communities safe every day.
0: It's been revealed almost half of Victorian businesses are among those likely to invest interstate due to the state's work-from-home laws 2 days a week due to begin in September. A new survey also found 44% are less likely to hire locally, and it'll reduce their willingness to employ younger or less experienced staff who require in-person training and mentoring. Despite the massive corporate backlash against Jacinda Allen's legislation, the Premier is doubling down.
2: We are protecting workers' rights. It's good for families and it's also good for the economy. And we've heard from businesses themselves how workers who work from home are more productive. Quite frankly, I don't understand why the Victorian Chamber, who is meant to represent businesses, would want to oppose something that has been found to be good for the economy.
0: Paperless passenger arrival cards will soon be available to overseas and returning Australian travellers. The digital cards will be rolled out at all international airports and seaports over the next 12 months after a successful trial. Australian Airport Association Chief Executive Simon Westaway says a modernised border arrangement is essential.
3: Australia's airports collectively are investing over $40 billion in new infrastructure. A lot of that is actually going into new and improved terminals, and importantly to accommodate that type of growth, we really do need to see a more modernised border arrangement.
4: 3GG Local Sport.
0: Melbourne AFL coach Stephen King insists they have not started talking footy finals just yet. The D's moving to an 11-6 record, a game clear in sixth place after beating Richmond at the weekend by 46 points. A timeline on Jeremy Cameron's recovery is not clear, but he could miss the rest of the season after breaking his AC joint in his left shoulder. And Brendan McCallum says he's gutted to be shown the door as coach of England's test team. He remains England's white ball coach. And that's the latest news update. I'm Scott Maiman from the Capital Radio Newsroom.
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5: Up to 8 mils of rain today and 14. Tomorrow, partly cloudy and 14. Thursday, cloudy and 15. And Friday, partly cloudy and 15. Warragul, a top of 14 today. Moe, 15. And Traralgon, 15 degrees.
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Hey there, it's DC from 3GG's Local Breakfast. Wednesday morning, tell you what is on the way. Not only is Gerald Quigley going to join us from the House of Wellness, we'll also have What Caught My Eye, the ultimate ear test, celebration book, and so much more. Join us.

Forever Classic 3JJ. Craig Pritchard in the middle of a 30-minute music marathon. How's your Tuesday going? The Rolling Stones and Hall & Oates on the way in right now. Pseudo Echo, who are currently touring Australia, and they do about a 20-minute version of this song when they do it live. Forever Classic 3JJ.

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0: Forever Classic 3GG, Craig Pritchard with another 30-minute music marathon thanks to Accident Towing Gippsland, prompt and professional attention from Bunyip to Mallacoota and right across Gippsland. Hall & Oates, a band that's probably become just as popular now as they were when they were originally making the hits. Thanks to TikTok, Hall & Oates seem to be on a lot of backing soundtracks to songs that TikTok makers make. And because of that, they've become well-known and recognised all over again. Good for them. Hey, we'll have another 30-minute music marathon coming your way just after midday, thanks to Accident Towing Gippsland, prompt and professional attention from Bunyip to Mallacoota and right across Gippsland. Up to 8 mils of rain today and 14 degrees, partly cloudy and 14 tomorrow, Thursday cloudy and 15, and Friday partly cloudy and 15. Warragul a top of 14 today, Moe 15 and Traralgon 15 degrees. Up soon, some poison. 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

0: 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Got another 30-minute music marathon coming up after midday to kickstart your Tuesday afternoon. And we'll check out some Tina Turner. You're simply the best. And then at work. It's all part of a 30-minute music marathon that we love to do each hour throughout your workday. 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
9: 12 degrees in Warrigal, it's 14 in Traralgon, 13 for Pakenham. From the Capital Radio 3JJ newsroom, I'm Scott Mayman. A police officer has been treated by paramedics after a crash in Melton South. A police vehicle collided with another car just after 5 yesterday afternoon. There were no serious injuries. The cause of the crash is being investigated. 2 decades on, after their initial abuse, 3 sexual assault victims have told a Gippsland court about their ongoing trauma. Last week, a 63-year-old West Gippsland man pleaded guilty in the Latrobe Valley County Court to charges of indecent acts with or in front of children, all under 16. He was also facing further charges of indecent assault. The court was told the incidents occurred in Pakenham and West Gippsland between 1997 and 2009. In their victim impact statements, they told the court they still suffer. The man is due to be sentenced later this month. The sand dredging operation at Inverloch has continued to face repair delays. Dredging work at Anderson Inlet remained paused going into the weekend after a dredge pump seal failed about a week ago. Another prolonged Middle East conflict is raising concern about another rise in fuel prices once the excise discount expires in August. Sources in Washington, D.C. say a peace deal is increasingly unlikely due to Iran reportedly rebuilding its nuclear capabilities and a potential threat to the life of Donald Trump. But some good news. The NRMA's Peter Khoury says it's unlikely petrol prices will rise the way they did at the start of the war.
10: Last week, with everything blowing up again, it went up $6 a barrel. So that's not a huge amount. The wholesale prices are holding. The biggest increase to prices in Australia has been when the government reintroduced the excise. Mm. That's the biggest jump in the last 2 or 3 months.
9: Tributes continue for actor Sam Neill, who died yesterday at the age of 78. Magda Subansky says he was unique.
11: When I spoke to him not long ago, he was cancer-free and really happy and excited about life. So this is devastating. And he was just a one-off, such a talented, classy, beautiful.

0: Sport. A Traralgon junior basketballer has picked up one of his best achievements yet. Brad McIntosh has details.
1: Will Hamilton has helped carry Australia to a bronze medal at the FIBA Under-17s World Cup. Their campaign was the fourth time the Traralgon boy has pulled on the green and gold, helping seal the win against Turkey 77-69. Hamilton proved to be a key player for the Crocs, scoring 16 points and leading many of the side's successful plays. The win cements Australia as the third best side in the world. Brad McIntosh, Capital Radio News.
0: The coaching race for the Tasmanian job is heating up, with John Longmire meeting with the club for a second time. The Devils' job is believed to be down to three candidates, including Ken Hinckley and Nathan Buckley. And the Big Bash is eyeing a return to Christmas Eve cricket. That's the latest news update. I'm Scott Mayman from the Capital Radio Newsroom.
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3: After 8 mils of rain today and 14, tomorrow partly cloudy and 14, Thursday cloudy and 15, and Friday partly cloudy and 15. Warragul atop of 14 today, Maui 15, and Traralgon 15 degrees.
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You can do that with 3GG's Ultimate Air Test. Thanks to TMLH, Mater 10. Two clues. One, yes, a sound that can be made of work or home and an everyday item.

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0: Forever Classic 3GG, Craig Pritchard with another 30-minute music marathon going commercial-free with Donna Summer and Hot Stuff. And we'll have some more Hot Stuff on the way just after 1 o'clock, thanks to Accident Towing Gippsland, prompt and professional attention from Bunyip to Mallacoota and right across Gippsland. Up to 8 mils of rain this afternoon, so no Hot Stuff weather-wise. 14 degrees, the expected top. Tomorrow, partly cloudy and 14. Thursday, cloudy and 15. And Friday, partly cloudy and 15. Warragul atop of 14 today, Maui 15 and Tarragon 15 degrees. Up soon, the only number one hit for Cheap Trick. 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

0: 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I know it might only be Tuesday, but 30-minute music marathons will certainly help you forget about your work day with some great music, and we've got some more on the way just after 1 o'clock, and we'll check out some Huey Lewis in the news.
1: Yes, it's true.
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10: Thanks to Terry and the team at Crawford Marine, Chickerill Street, Morwell, celebrating over 60 years in boating.
11: It's 12 in Warragul, 13 in Traralgon and 14 in Pakenham. From the Capital Radio 3ZZZ Newsroom, I'm Brad McIntosh. A senior official in charge of the rebuild of the Victorian Eye and Ear Hospital says he was forced to sack a contractor because the CFMEU didn't like them. The Age is reporting the Allan government intervened to have a plaster removed from the site because they had attracted the disapproval of the rogue building union. But Premier Jacinta Allan says that's wrong.
12: That dispute did not involve the government. It was between those two parties. There was a mediation process that was undertaken, resolved in a way that the parties ended up parting ways, which is a demonstration that those processes that are in place to investigate and examine these matters, independent of government, are working.
11: The coalition is pledging to increase the speed on the Prince's Highway to 110 kilometres an hour. The change from 100 kilometres an hour to 110 would apply for the entire stretch of road from Laverton north to Colac, although lower limits would remain in such areas such as Winchelsea. Nationals member Danny O'Brien says the road is suitable.
13: Built to that standard through most of the patch, of course we wouldn't increase it through towns like Winchelsea and other high-risk areas, but 110 is certainly what it's built for. We think it's a good option for the people of Geelong and the southwest. It will give them more time with family, allow them to be more efficient for business.
11: The federal opposition leader says he is not worried about the ongoing back and forth of polls at this stage as he tries to rebuild support for the coalition. Support for One Nation has slipped in the most recent polling results, while Angus Taylor has seen some improvement as preferred Prime Minister. Mr Taylor says he is focused on providing a viable alternative government.
14: Oh, I don't get into the polls up or down. I mean, look, the poll that matters in the end is the one on election day. I know it's trite, it's been said many times, but it's true. And so that's my focus. But my number one focus is on laying out our plan and our team.
11: A 26-year-old Sale man is due to appear in Sale Magistrates Court today, facing a string of charges, including grooming a child under 16. Following a lengthy investigation, police have also charged the man with possessing child abuse material and breaching his bail conditions. It's alleged he contacted the child through social media in breach of those bail conditions. A Traralgon man has had emergency surgery on his chest and legs after an incident at the Moe football ground. Scott Maiman reports.
15: The 38-year-old concreter was working on a council project last Friday when hit by a concrete pump which fell from a truck. The Latrobe City Council work was aimed at upgrading the Ted Somerton Sports Reserve. Ambulance crews arrived on scene and treated the man, but he needed to be flown to the Royal Melbourne Hospital. WorkSafe is investigating. Scott Maiman, Capital Radio News.
11: And the State Electricity Commission is proposing a major energy innovation precinct for the Latrobe Valley. The project, to be known as SEC Energy Works, would focus on developing the next generation of renewable energy storage technology. If approved, the facility would be built on a 143-hectare site at Hazelwood.
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11: Grian Myers will return for Geelong for Thursday night's clash against

0: 15 and Friday, partly cloudy and 15. Warragul atop of 14 today, Moree 15 and Traralgon 15 degrees.
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Forever Classic 3GG every Sunday morning with Kathy Dim between 6 and 9. She gives you 3 hours of all the best stuff from the 70s with a 70s Sunday morning. A bit like this from Earth, Wind and Fire. Here's September.

0: For the classic 3GG, Craig Pritchard with you. Gliders wrapping up a 30-minute music marathon. Heaven must be there. And sadly, it is for Bernie Lynch, who is one half of the Eurogliders. But good news if you're a Eurogliders fan. Grace Knight has decided to keep the band going and continue to go out on the road with a version of the band. And, of course, she did sing half the hits. And no doubt we'll have another singer who will replace Bernie. But at least the music gets to live on that way. We'll have another 30-minute music marathon just after two. Thanks to Accident Tow in Gippsland, prompt and professional attention from Bunyip to Mallacoota and right across Gippsland. Up to 8 mils of rain throughout today and 14 degrees. Partly cloudy and 14 tomorrow. Thursday, cloudy and 15. And Friday, partly cloudy and 15. Warragul atop of 14 today. Maui, 15. And Traralgon, 15 degrees. Up soon, some MJ. 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
9: Thanks to Terry and the team at Crawford Marine, Chickerill Street, Morwell, celebrating over 60 years in boating.
10: It's 13 in Warragul, 13 in Traralgon and 14 in Pakenham. From the Capital Radio 3GG Newsroom, I'm Brad McIntosh. Unions are being urged to launch a campaigning blitz for Labor after another poor poll, which reveals One Nation is ahead of Jacinta Allen's party. The poll of about 6,500 voters, commissioned by Trades Hall, includes a seat-by-seat breakdown in Victoria and shows a range of scenarios on who is likely to form government. Results show how just a 1 or 2% shift in primary votes can flip who wins certain seats due to where preferences land. Premier Jacinta Allen says she's not letting it get to her.
11: I've never taken my community or my seat for granted. I won the seat of Bendigo East in 1999 in circumstances that weren't expected to, and I am determined to work damn hard. And I'm hearing firsthand how they want their members of parliament focused on what matters to them right now.
10: A veteran Victoria Police Commander who is entering politics says restoring community safety will be his top priority ahead of November's state election. Paul O'Halloran will contest the seat of Mordialloc. The former detective says he's seen a complete deterioration on all levels.
12: I just have to stand up and do something. I've got children, 8 grandchildren and more on the way, and I just need to have them live in a safe environment, an economy that's thriving, and all the indicators are going south.
10: The United States Central Command has launched a new round of strikes against Iran. President Donald Trump has suggested imposing a 20% charge for countries to use the Strait of Hormuz as the conflict rages on. President Trump says they'll continue targeting Tehran.
13: We're going to hit them very hard tonight, and we're going to hit them hard tomorrow, and there's not a damn thing they can do about it.
10: A small campground in West Gippsland will remain closed until later this year due to vandalism. Scott Maiman reports.
14: The facility in Walhalla in the foothills of the Baw Ranges has not only been damaged, but fire pits were stolen and trees brought down. The Thompson Bridge campground is now off limits and will remain closed until the 1st of September. Authorities say the repair will take time and money. Anyone with information is being encouraged to speak with authorities. Scott Maiman, Capital Radio News.
10: A 22-year-old man is due to appear in court today via video link, accused of drink driving and crashing his father's car during a visit to Wilson's Promontory National Park in August last year. Jasot Singh Oberoi has previously failed to appear for several court dates, including a sentencing hearing in Melbourne's Magistrates Court last June. The aspiring actor has been living in New Delhi, with his lawyer previously telling the court he's not expected to return to Australia for another 3 years. Police allege Oberoi was driving at 5 times the legal alcohol limit when the crash occurred. The accused has been permitted to appear by video link from India. And repair delays have caused problems at the Inverloch sand dredging operation.

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2: 3GG's four-day forecast for Southern Stock Feeds, offering fully customised dairy, beef and sheep pellets.
3: Up to 8 mils of rain and 14 today. Tomorrow, partly cloudy and 14. Thursday, cloudy and 15. And Friday, partly cloudy and 15. Warragul atop of 14 today. Moe 15. And Tarawin 15 degrees.
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You can do that with 3GG's Ultimate Air Test. Thanks to TMLH, Marta 10, 2 clues, 1. Yes, a sound that can be made of work or home and an everyday item.

0: Forever Classic, 3GG, Craig Pritchard with Spano Ballet, and Only When You Leave. There is talk that maybe Spano Ballet are getting back together again, that Tony Hadley's back on the good books with them, but we'll wait and see there, and nothing official until it actually happens. And we've heard that before. We'll have another 30-minute music marathon coming your way just after 3 when Macca comes in. He'll have a great 30-minute music marathon all prepared for you. In fact, he's got his whole afternoon ready and raring to go. Hey, up to 8 mils of rain today, so do take it easy on the roads. 14 degrees, the expected top, and tomorrow partly cloudy and 14. Thursday cloudy and 15, and Friday partly cloudy and 15. Warragul a top of 14 today, Murray 15, and Traralgon 15 degrees. Up next, we'll check out some Midnight Oil.
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0: 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Hey, don't forget tonight from 7, we've got Forever Classic Nights back again with Aaron Chilcott. Great way to wrap up your week. And just after 3, Mac is in. He's all ready to go with another great 30-minute music marathon, including some Madonna. Carl Chisel. Oh yeah, we love playing 30-minute music marathons, and we can't wait to play another one for you just after 3 with Magga. I'll catch you again tomorrow morning.
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10: Thanks to Terry and the team at Crawford Marine, Chickerill Street, Morwell, celebrating over 60 years in boating.
11: It's 13 in Warragul, 13 in Traralgon and 14 in Pakenham. From the Capital Radio 3GG Newsroom, I'm Brad McIntosh. A new poll shows Victoria is set for a three-way election contest. The poll of 6,500 voters conducted by Redbridge on behalf of the Victorian Trades Hall shows Jacinta Allen's government tied of the opposition on 26% primary vote with One Nation on 27%. Unions have been urged to launch a campaigning blitz for Labor. Opposition leader Jess Wilson says Victorians want change.
12: Every poll just shows me that we have more work to do. I know Victorians are incredibly frustrated at the moment and they see a government that has trashed the future of this state, that is not working for them.
11: The biggest single jump in global oil prices since 2020 could soon flow through to the Bowser. Conflict in the Strait of Hormuz and suggestions of a US protection toll on cargo ships have sent prices sharply higher. The NRMA's Peter Khoury says while international markets have reacted, prices have remained relatively restrained locally.
13: The most important prices that we want Australians to be focused on are the wholesale prices or the terminal gate prices, and they are still holding relatively stable. So this morning we know that the terminal gate price for unleaded still below $1.70, which is a positive sign.
11: The opposition leader says he agrees with the government that the definition of terrorism does not need to change. Some human rights groups and the envoy for tackling Islamophobia believe religious motives should be removed from the definition or watered down. Home Affairs Minister Tony Burke has pushed back on the suggestion. Angus Taylor says the current definition should remain as it is.
14: I don't always agree with Tony Burke, and certainly the approach he's taken to the brides, but I agree with him on this one.
11: Three sexual assault victims have told a Gippsland court about their ongoing trauma 2 decades on after their initial abuse. Scott Maiman reports.
15: Last week, a 63-year-old West Gippsland man pleaded guilty in the Latrobe Valley County Court to charges of indecent acts with or in front of children, all under 16. He was facing further charges of indecent assault. The court was told the incident occurred in Packnum in West Gippsland between 1997 and 2009. In their victim impact statements, they told the court they still suffer. The man is due to be sentenced later this month. Scott Maiman, Capital Radio News.
11: A campground in West Gippsland will stay closed until later this year after being extensively vandalised. The Thompson Bridge campground at Wahala in the foothills of the Borbore Ranges suffered significant damage with fire pits stolen and a number of trees brought down. The site will remain closed until September 1 while repairs are carried out. Authorities say the damage will take both time and money to fix, and anyone with information is urged to contact police. And the State Electricity Commission is planning a major energy innovation hub for the Latrobe Valley. The proposed precinct, known as SEC Energy Works, would be dedicated to developing the next generation of renewable energy storage technology.
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11: Melbourne's Bailey Fridge and Harrison Petty are in line to return from injury this weekend when the D's go up against North Melbourne on Saturday. But vice-captain Jack Viney could be ruled out for the season after initially battling an Achilles injury and now back issues. Elsewhere, Hawk Harry Morrison has signed a one-year contract extension, keeping him at the club until the end of 2027, and Collingwood heads to the AFL Tribunal tonight, challenging Billy Frampton's one-match ban for rough conduct. And that's the latest 3GG news update. I'm Brad McIntosh from the Capital Radio Newsroom.
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16: Looks like showers going to be clearing off this evening as we head towards an overnight low of 5 degrees tonight. Partly cloudy day on the way tomorrow. Chance of an afternoon shower, 15 degrees at the top. Cloudy day expected Thursday, max of 16 degrees. Chance of some morning fog Friday, but mostly sunny day on the way, heading for a top of 16 degrees.
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It's Macca signing on board. Tuesday afternoon, drive home. Rick Springfield and Cher right after Cold Chisel standing on the outside. 3 Double G.

0: Forever Classic, 3GG, Elton John's Daniel. Wrapping up a 30-minute music marathon across Gippsland and the Latrobe Valley. Macca with you for a Tuesday drive home. Expecting some showers this afternoon, but they should be clearing off by the early evening. An overnight low of 5 degrees we'll get to tonight. Partly cloudy day on the way tomorrow. Slight chance of an afternoon shower, reaching a max of 15. A cloudy day on the way Thursday, 16 degrees. Chance of some morning fog Friday, but a mostly sunny day expected with a max of 16 there as well. We'll get on to some Toto very soon. Sheryl Crow also on the way here at Gippsland's Forever Classic, 3GG.
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0: Brava Classic, 3GG, Sheryl Crow, All I Wanna Do. It's Macca driving you home Tuesday afternoon. Hey, I'm the drive home, but you know the best way to drive into work and wake up in Gippsland? Well, that's the local brekkie show with Dixie. It's back again tomorrow morning from 5:30 with Jared Quigley from Channel 7's House of Wellness dropping by to try and all make us a bit healthier. 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Make sure you're waking up in the best way possible. You can do that by catching the local breakfast with Dixie. It's back 5:30 tomorrow here at Forever Classic. 3GG.
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Wednesday morning, tell you what is on the way. Not only is Gerald Quigley going to join us from the House of Wellness, we'll also have What Caught My Eye, the ultimate ear test, celebration book and so much more. 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

0: 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All night long with Lionel Richie as well. What a combo that would be, by the way. R-O-C-K all night long. 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
9: 531 3GG's latest beach and surf conditions.
10: Good afternoon. We've got a 6 to 8 foot wave rolling into Kilcunda this afternoon on a 14 knot westerly wind. A low tide at just after 5 o'clock with water temperature at 14 degrees. On Phillip Island, a 4 to 6 foot wave on a 22 knot westerly wind. And the outlook for tomorrow, swell running at 4 foot. The census is coming this August. You'll get instructions soon on what to do. 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Authorised by the Australian Bureau of Statistics Canberra. I'm Andy, and that's your 3GG Surf Report.
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11: Thanks to Terry and the team at Crawford Marine, Chickerill Street, Morwell, celebrating over 60 years in boating.
12: It's 12 in Warragul, 12 in Traralgon and 14 in Pakenham. From the Capital Radio 3GG Newsroom, I'm Brad McIntosh. Fuel analysts say, despite the single biggest spike in oil prices since 2020, the local petrol costs may only see a moderate rise. Jefferson Shaw reports.
13: Oil prices have surged more than 10% following heightened tensions in the Middle East and suggestions of a US toll on shipping in the Strait of Hormuz. NRMA spokesperson Peter Curry says our regional benchmark price for diesel has increased by $7 a barrel and unleaded by nearly $2. He says while markets have reacted, retail prices have so far remained relatively stable.
14: Certainly we've seen a fair bit of restraint domestically.
13: However, Mr. Curry says sustained high oil prices could see prices rise at the Bowser.
12: There's been a breakthrough in Melbourne's hospitality wars, with the Operation Eclipse Task Force making its most significant arrest yet. Police swooped on a family home in Essendon this morning, arresting a 20-year-old man accused of using encrypted apps to commission a string of firebombings. Detective Inspector Graham Banks says the man is alleged to be a high-ranking member of an organised crime syndicate whose leader is offshore.
15: This particular syndicate and the offshore task are at this stage is barracked around having 2,000 offenders at his disposal. I personally believe that's an elevated number, but it's well within the realms of possibility that there's literally hundreds.
12: A Traralgon man has undergone emergency surgery to his chest and legs following a workplace incident at the Moi football ground. The 38-year-old concreter was working on a Latrobe City Council project last Friday when a concrete pump fell from a truck and struck him. The work was part of an upgrade to the Ted Summerson Sports Reserve. Paramedics treated the man at the scene before he was flown to the Royal Melbourne Hospital for further treatment. WorkSafe is investigating the incident. Three victims of sexual assault have spoken in a Gippsland court about the lasting impact of abuse they experienced more than two decades ago. A 63-year-old West Gippsland man pleaded guilty last week in the Latrobe Valley County Court to charges of committing indecent acts with or in front of children under 16. He is also facing additional charges of indecent assault. The court heard the offences occurred in Pakenham and West Gippsland between 1997 and 2009. In victim impact statements, the survivors told the court they continue to deal with the effects of the abuse. The man is due to be sentenced later this month. And repair delays are continuing to impact the sand dredging operation at Inverloch. Work in Anderson Inlet remains on hold after a dredge pump seal failed around a week ago. The pause in operations has continued into the weekend while repairs are carried out.
8: 3GG Local Sport.
12: The Big Bash League has decided to fixture a cricket match on Christmas Eve in Melbourne. The Melbourne Renegades will host the Hobart Hurricanes under lights at Junction Oval. It will go head-to-head with Carols by Candlelight nearby at the Sydney Meyer Music Bowl. Former Australian cricketer Kim Hughes says he doesn't like the idea.
16: 2020, hit and giggle. When I say hit and giggle, they can do that on another day, for goodness sake. There's enough other day that could be appropriate, but not the 24th.
12: And Melbourne coach Stephen King says he hopes Tom Sparrow will be a one-club player as interest in the D's midfielder continues. The Bombers and Port Adelaide are reportedly both interested in the 26-year-old signature. King says while he hopes he stays, he wants what's best for the unrestricted free agents. And that's the latest 3GG news update. I'm Brad McIntosh from the Capital Radio Newsroom.
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10: Jasper Chaffer works on the South Gippsland Highway in Clyde at Clyde Five Ways Road with speed and lane restrictions in place. Otherwise, if you're coming out of Melbourne, the Monash Freeway is slowing from Bourke Road to Warrigal Road, then in stretches from the South Gippsland Freeway to Clyde Road. After that, a great run onto the Pakenham Bypass all the way to Warrigal and Traralgon. 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
8: 3GG's four-day forecast for Southern Stock Feeds, offering fully customised dairy, beef and sheep pellets.
0: Looks like showers going to be clearing off this evening as we head towards an overnight low of 5 degrees tonight. Partly cloudy day on the way tomorrow. Chance of an afternoon shower, 15 degrees at the top. Cloudy day expected Thursday, max of 16 degrees. Chance of some morning fog Friday, but mostly sunny day on the way, heading for a top of 16 degrees.
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0: 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Showers from earlier today clearing off this evening as we head towards Novena, low of 5 tonight. Partly cloudy day on the way tomorrow. Slight chance of an afternoon shower, the max of 15. Cloudy day Thursday, 16 degrees expected. Chance of some morning fog Friday, but mostly sunny day there as well, heading for a top of 16 degrees. Some Glass Tiger very soon. Latest time saver traffic also on the way at 3GG.
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2: Double G, time saver traffic, accident towing Gippsland, prompt and professional attention from Bunyip to Mallacoota and right across South Gippsland.
9: We've got works on the South Gippsland Highway in Clyde at Clyde Five Ways Road with speed and lane restrictions in place. If you're coming out of Melbourne, the Monash Freeway is slowing from Toorak Road to Warrigal Road, then from Ferntree Gully Road to Wellington Road, also from Stud Road to Clyde Road. After that, a great run onto the Pakenham Bypass all the way to Warrigal. 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

0: makes Al Green, put a little love in your heart at Forever Classic 3GG across Gippsland and the Latrobe Valley. Hey, massive news announced earlier this morning. The best thing out of Canada since maple syrup. Bryan Adams. He is the latest rock legend to book an Aussie tour. Just 2 years after his last visit, going to be doing Rod Laver Arena, March 5, touring around the country as well. You'll get to hear Heaven, Run to You, bit of Summer of 69. Also going to be accompanied by Natalie Imbruglia, which is very cool indeed. Tickets, I believe, go on sale starting later on this week. For pre-sale, and then next week, I think, for actual tickets. Go get some. It's sure to be absolutely incredible. More to come here on Forever Classic. 3GG.
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0: Almost 5 o'clock, Forever Classic, 3JJ, latest from the newsroom in minutes. It's all right, it's all right. Then U2 and their mysterious ways are in as well as the boys from Wham.
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7: Heading to Mount Baw-Baw? 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
8: This is Budgie Baker and we had some clearing skies at times and the wind dropped, so we're seeing more lifts being open and that's pretty good news. Lake Mountain tobogganers just have to wait until Thursday for their fun again. Baw-Baw gave the skiers and boarders something to ride with Hut Run open to the roll and also the Frosty Toboggan Park. Well, a bit breezy and cloudy, but the A-Bomb Express and Burke Street Express were spinning, as well as Skyline and Hauqua. Falls Creek, Drovers and Towers were going and they got Eagle Express open during the day, so there's even more choices for the keen skiers and boarders. And at Hotham today, Village, Roadrunner, Summit and Big D all open, plus some carpets and conveyor lifts. 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
9: It's 12 in Warrigal, 11 in Traralgon and 13 in Pakenham. From the Capital Radio 3JJ Newsroom, I'm Brad McIntosh. A collapsed Middle East ceasefire could see millions slugged with higher fuel prices, although some analysts believe a petrol price hike in Australia could be restrained. Oil prices have surged by more than 10% following a US blockade of shipping through the Strait of Hormuz. The NRMA's Peter Currie says prices at the Bowser have so far been relatively stable.
10: We may see more volatility with the oil prices, but whatever increases are coming down the line should not be significant, not in the short term anyway.
9: A Gippsland court has heard about ongoing trauma 2 decades on after 3 sexual assault victims experienced their initial abuse. Scott Maiman reports.
11: Last week, a 63-year-old West Gippsland man pleaded guilty in the Latrobe Valley County Court to charges of indecent acts with or in front of children, all under 16. He was facing further charges of indecent assault. The court was told the incident occurred in Packnham in West Gippsland between 1997 and 2009. In their victim impact statements, they told the court they still suffer. The man is due to be sentenced later this month. Scott Maiman, Capital Radio News.
9: A campground in West Gippsland will remain closed until September following significant vandalism. The Thompson Bridge campground at Walhalla in the foothills of the Bor Bor Ranges has been damaged, with trees cut down and fire pits stolen. The site is currently off limits while repair work takes place and will remain closed until the 1st of September. Authorities say restoring the area will require both time and funding. Anyone with information is being encouraged to come forward. Cricket pitches across the state are being subjected to extra testing and safety measures. Eddie Summerfield reports.
12: The audit follows the death of local footy player Nathan Fitzgerald, who suffered a catastrophic head knock on a pitch. A turf expert has also called on councils to employ qualified groundskeepers at all suburban grounds. An age survey of 19 metro councils found 59% of grounds used for Aussie rules had a synthetic-covered concrete wicket, while 11% had soil-covered wickets. In response to the death of the young teacher, Mornington Peninsula Shire has ordered additional rubber granules for all senior grounds, while another 8 councils say they'll follow suit.
9: The State Electricity Commission is looking to establish a major energy innovation precinct in the Latrobe Valley. Known as SEC Energy Works, the proposed precinct would focus on developing the next generation of renewable energy storage technologies. If approved, the facility would be built across a 143-hectare site at Hazelwood. And the death toll from a massive fire at a Bangkok music bar has risen to 30. More than 70 people remain in hospital as the venue is investigated.
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9: Collingwood is optimistic about the extent of Lachie Schultz's injury suffered against North Melbourne. The forward is suffering a syndesmosis injury. Elsewhere, Gold Coast Chief Executive Mark Evans has walked back comments from coach Damien Hardwick, who said the Sun season is effectively over. In a statement, Evans says the comment was a reaction to the loss to Adelaide and is what's needed to compete in the AFL. Commentator Matthew Lloyd says behind the scenes, the Suns would know their season is over.
13: Yeah, I think Mark Evans would agree with Damien Hardwick behind the scenes that they're not going to win the premiership this year because you don't win a premiership who losing 7 in a row and being, 14th on the ladder.
9: And that's the latest 3GG news update. I'm Brad McIntosh from the Capital Radio Newsroom.
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14: 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If you're coming out of Melbourne, the Monash Freeway is slowing, approaching Toorak Road to Warragul Road, then from Ferntree Gully Road to Wellington Road and from Stud Road to Clyde Road. After that, a great ride onto the Pakenham Bypass all the way to Warragul. 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
1: 3GG's 4-day forecast for Southern Stock Feeds. 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
0: Looks like showers going to be clearing off this evening as we head towards an overnight low of 5 degrees tonight. Partly cloudy day on the way tomorrow. Chance of an afternoon shower, 15 degrees at the top. cloudy day expected Thursday, max of 16 degrees. Chance of some morning fog Friday, but mostly sunny day on the way, heading for a top of 16 degrees.
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You can do that with 3GG's Ultimate Air Test. Thanks to TMH, minor 10, 2 clues, 1. 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
1: Forever Classic, 3GG across Gippsland and the Latrobe Valley. It's Macca driving you home Tuesday afternoon. Looks like we're going to see the showers really are on, clearing off, heading towards an overnight low of 5 tonight. Tomorrow, partly cloudy day. Slight chance of an afternoon shower, a max of 15 degrees. Already looking ahead towards the weekend. You know why? Because I can't wait until Saturday night when we bring the party and the tunes to you this Saturday night from 6. 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
2: 3GG, time saver traffic, accident towing Gippsland. Prompt and professional attention from Bunyip to Mallacoota and right across South Gippsland.
10: We've got works on the South Gippsland Highway in Clyde at Clyde Five Ways Road with speed and lane restrictions in place. If you're coming out of Melbourne, there's a crash on the Monash Freeway after Fern Tree Gully Road. Three lanes are closed and heavy delays back to Warragul Road. Then slowing from Stud Road to Clyde Road. After that, a great run on the Pakenham Bypass all the way to Warragul. For children, fighting cancer is one thing. 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That's the latest 3GG Time Saver Traffic.

0: Forever Classic, 3JJ, Savage Gardens, I Want You, Macca, driving you home Tuesday afternoon. Hopefully going all right for you. Yesterday, I learned some really sad news that the legendary Kiwi actor Sam Neill passed away after a battle with a sickness and illness at the age of 78. Of course, the star of the Jurassic Park films. Who can forget that iconic scene where he sits up in the Jeep and he sees the dinosaurs for the first time, and he just takes off his glasses and you can see those eyes. They are wide as anything. It might not know this, actually had a screen test after to play James Bond. You know, he was a very versatile man with Sam Neill, and a very good-looking man indeed. Passing away at the age of 78 yesterday, valet to him. Take off your glasses if you can and give that really shocked look to somebody in memory of him. Plenty more to come on the way here at Forever Classic 3JJ.
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2: 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He was found when he started snoring. I think here endeth the lesson.
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3: 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All the details online.
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0: 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Latest from the newsroom in minutes, then another 30-minute music marathon. 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
10: It's 11 in Warragul, 11 in Traralgon and 13 in Pakenham. From the Capital Radio 3GG newsroom, I'm Brad McIntosh. A new poll shows Victoria is set for a three-way election contest. Kiara Parker reports.
11: The poll of 6,500 voters conducted by Redbridge on behalf of the Victorian Trades Hall shows Jacinta Allen's government tied with the opposition on 26% primary vote, with One Nation on 27%. The results reveal how just 1 or 2% shift in primary votes can flip who wins certain seats at November state election due to where preferences land. Premier Jacinta Allen brushing off the latest polling.
12: The Victorian community doesn't elect their members of parliament to sit around and examine opinion polls.
11: Unions have been urged to launch a campaigning blitz for Labor. Opposition leader Jess Wilson says Victorians want change.
13: They see a government that has trashed the future of this state, that is not working for them.
10: The NRMA claims the price of petrol should remain steady in Victoria as concerns grow over the Strait of Hormuz with threats of tolls. Jefferson Shaw reports.
13: Oil prices have surged more than 10% following heightened tensions in the Middle East and suggestions of a US toll on shipping in the Strait of Hormuz. NRMA spokesperson Peter Curry says our regional benchmark price for diesel has increased by $7 a barrel and unleaded by nearly $2. He says while markets have reacted, retail prices have so far remained relatively stable.
14: Certainly we've seen a fair bit of restraint domestically.
13: However, Mr. Curry says sustained high oil prices could see prices rise at the Bowser.
10: It's been revealed a recipient of one of the state's most prestigious and high-profile community awards has been charged with imitation gun offences. The ABC revealing former Victorian Young Australian of the Year, Darcy McGawley Bartlett, was arrested following a raid on his Bendigo home last month. It's alleged police seized 15 gel blasters, police uniforms, fake handcuffs, batons and fake police certificates. A Traralgon man has undergone emergency surgery to his chest and legs following an incident at the Moe football ground. Scott Maiman reports.
15: The 38-year-old concreter was working on a council project last Friday when hit by a concrete pump which fell from a truck. The Latrobe City Council work was aimed at upgrading the Ted Summerton Sports Reserve. Ambulance crews arrived on scene and treated the man, but he needed to be flown to the Royal Melbourne Hospital. WorkSafe is investigating. Scott Maiman, Capital Radio News.
10: Three sexual assault victims have spoken in a Gippsland court about the ongoing impact of abuse they experienced more than 20 years ago. A 63-year-old West Gippsland man pleaded guilty last week in the Latrobe Valley County Court to charges of committing indecent acts with or in front of children under 16. He was also facing further charges of indecent assault. The court heard the offences took place in Pakenham and West Gippsland between 1997 and 2009. In victim impact statements, the survivors told the court they continue to suffer from the effects of the abuse. The man is due to be sentenced later this month. And repair delays are continuing to hold up the sand dredging operation at Inverloch. Dredging in Anderson Inlet remains paused after a pump seal on the dredge failed around a week ago.
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10: Gold Coast vice-captain Sam Collins says coach Damien Hardwick has addressed the playing group following his comments on Saturday night that their season was effectively done. Collins says Hardwick acknowledged his words were incorrect. And that's the latest 3GG news update. I'm Brad McIntosh from the Capital Radio Newsroom.
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0: Looks like showers going to be clearing off this evening as we head towards an overnight low of 5 degrees tonight. Partly cloudy day on the way tomorrow. Chance of an afternoon shower, 15 degrees at the top. Cloudy day expected Thursday, max of 16 degrees. Chance of some morning fog Friday, but mostly sunny day on the way. Heading for a top of 16 degrees.
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Communards after the Mentals now. Too many times. 30-minute music marathon. Too many.

Hi there, it's DC from 3GG's Local Breakfast. Wednesday morning, tell you what is on the way. Not only is Gerald Quigley going to join us from the House of Wellness, we'll also have What Caught My Eye, the ultimate ear test, celebration book, and so much more. 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

0: Pointer Sisters getting excited as they wrap up a 30-minute music marathon at Gippsland's Forever Classic 3GG. Macca with you for a Tuesday evening. Don't forget, Aaron Chilcott's in after 7 with Forever Classic Night. Inside the first 15 minutes, bit of Diesel on the way. Plus the woman who rode the horses for Darryl Braithwaite. Might even throw some bangles in there as well. A quick look at your four-day forecast. Showers clearing off this evening. Fell 5 degrees the overnight low tonight. Partly cloudy day on the way tomorrow. Slight chance of an afternoon shower, max of 15 degrees. Cloudy day expected Thursday with a top of 16. Chance of some morning fog Friday, but a mostly sunny day expected, a top of 16 there as well. Some Aussie Crawl and the band So Nice, they named it twice. Duran Duran very soon. 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

0: The band so nice, they named it twice. Duran Duran's The Reflex, forever classic. 3GG across Gippsland and the Latrobe Valley. It's Macca with you. Hey, it's the sound that is making Gippsland scratch their heads. Of course, I'm talking about the ultimate ear test. Have a go at it again tomorrow morning with Dixie in the local brekkie show. Giving you a shot at winning $920 tomorrow morning. In fact, giving you three shots at it tomorrow morning. 6:25, 7:25, 8:25, as they do each and every morning. So keep having a go. You never know when you're going to get it. And you could end up like Greg from Jiralang, who won over $4,300 the last time the Ultimate Ear Test sound went off. It's all thanks to TMNH Mitre 10, the Ultimate Ear Test. Back tomorrow morning here at Forever Classic 3GG.
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Are you ready to win $920 Wednesday morning? You can do that with 3GG's Ultimate Air Test. Thanks to TMLH, minor 10, 2 clues, 1. Yes, a sound that can be made of work or home and an everyday item.

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0: The Fine Young Cannibals in a 30-minute music marathon. Forever Classic Nights with Aaron Chilcott. We'll do another one after 8 o'clock. As the tax return period continues, got to be so careful though. More and more reports are coming out about scams where people are pretending to be from the tax office to try and steal our money. Cyber expert Shamila Gonzalez has some handy tips on how to avoid being scammed.
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0: 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We're just about to feel another 30-minute music marathon. 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

0: KC and the Sunshine Band wrapping up a 30-minute music marathon. Forever Classic Nights. And tributes have continued throughout the day today following the death of Sam Neill yesterday, the actor at the age of 78. We've had a few celebrity deaths in the past few weeks, haven't we? This one hit really hard for me because Sam Neill actually starred in one of my favourite movies of all time, The Dish. In fact, when I went on my first date with my wife, it came up in conversation and she came back to my place. We watched it together. And The Dish is, of course, based on the movie about the moon landing and the big satellite dish in the New South Wales town of Parkes. I actually used to live there many years ago and bought my copy of the DVD, The Dish, from The Dish. Loved Sam Neill's part in that. Also enjoyed Jurassic Park and so much more. Rest in peace, Sam Neill. Let's hear some Ice House, the next song playing.
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Hi there, it's DC from 3GG's Local Breakfast. Wednesday morning, tell you what is on the way. Not only is Gerald Quigley going to join us from the House of Wellness, we'll also have What Caught My Eye, the ultimate ear test, celebration book, and so much more. 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

0: Wilson Phillips, Hold On in a 30-minute music marathon. Forever Classic Nights, what a group they were in the 90s, made up of the Beach Boys frontman Brian Wilson's daughters, Carney and Wendy, and China Phillips, whose parents are from the Mamas and the Papas. They packed a lot of talent too, selling over 10 million copies worldwide when they released their debut album. And in 2022, they appeared on the American version of the Masked Singer TV show, so still active all these years after that early success. How about one from The Boss? Everybody's got a hungry heart. Give me less than 5 minutes. Everybody's got a hungry
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0: 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We're just about to unchain another 30-minute music marathon. And Joe Cocker's Heart, Elton John. And some of that old-time rock and roll from Bob Seger. All of these and more on the way.
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Are you ready to win $920 Wednesday morning? You can do that with 3GG's Ultimate Ear Test. Thanks to TMLH, minor 10, two clues, one. Yes, a sound that could be made of work or home and an everyday item.

0: 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But how did that come about? Well, Billy Gibbons told Access TV...
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0: 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Idol. Joel. Now we'll throw in some Mossy too. These three on the way in a moment.
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0: 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Forever Classic Nights, I've got ABBA playing soon. 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
1: Trying to induce that spontaneity is the hard part. 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
0: Yep, patience is key for everything. Here's Mossy right now. I can't

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It's easy to send through your details of someone who's celebrating. 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

0: Forever Classic Nights, a 30-minute music marathon wrapped up with John Farnham and Human Nature. And of course, plenty in the news about John Farnham over the past few years, from the surgery to becoming a grandfather to his upcoming tribute show. And Human Nature back in the headlines too. They've got a memoir about the band being released soon that comes out in November, just in time for a Christmas stocking. Meanwhile, the late Chris Rea on the way.
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0: 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I'm going to go home, but first, let's learn something new. Nightly nudge of knowledge time. And if you've ever wondered about the life expectancy of planet Earth, maybe this will help. Our planet will likely last a total of 9.5 billion years, but most planets orbit red dwarf stars, meaning they last much longer, possibly up to trillions of years. That'll do me. 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

Hi there, it's DC from 3GG's Local Breakfast. Wednesday morning, tell you what is on the way. Not only is Gerald Quigley going to join us from the House of Wellness, we'll also have What Caught My Eye, the ultimate ear test, celebration book, and so much more. 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

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You can do that with 3GG's Ultimate Air Test. Thanks to TMLH, minor 10, two clues, one. Yes, a sow that could be made of work or home and an everyday item.

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Hi there, it's Dixie from 3GG's Local Breakfast. Wednesday morning, tell you what is on the way. Not only is Gerald Quigley going to join us from the House of Wellness, we'll also have What Caught My Eye, the ultimate ear test, celebration book, and so much more. 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

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You can do that with 3GG's Ultimate Air Test. Thanks to TMLH, Marta 10. Two clues. One, yes, a sound that could be made of work or home and an everyday item.

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there. It's DC from 3GG's Local Breakfast. Wednesday morning, tell you what is on the way. Not only is Gerald Quigley going to join us from the House of Wellness, we'll also have What Caught My Eye, the ultimate ear test, celebration book, and so much more. 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

Are you ready to win $920 Wednesday morning? You can do that with 3GG's ultimate ear test. Thanks to TMLH, Mater 10. Two clues. One, yes, a sound that could be made of work or home and an everyday item.

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7: We're passing over Australia now. Houston, are you seeing what I'm seeing? 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
8: It's currently 6 degrees in Warragul, it's 8 in Traralgon, 6 in Pakenham. From the Capital Radio 3GG newsroom, I'm Scott Mayman. The cut in Australia's fuel excise may be extended as oil prices rise again. Donald Trump wants to tax all ships that use the Strait of Hormuz. He says the United States is providing protection for free at the moment. Federal Minister Mark Butler says the Commonwealth will consider all options to keep down fuel prices.
9: This conflict, this war can't end soon enough. Obviously for innocents who are caught up in it in the region, but also for the broader global economy. Of course, we continue to monitor this situation, and if we have to make decisions in the interests of households, we'd obviously look at that at the appropriate time.
8: Victoria's crumbling roads will be a top priority this election. Liberal leader Jess Wilson is promising the Liberals will fix the state's potholes as part of a $5 billion budget commitment.
10: But this is having a massive cost of living impact on Victorians. To fix their tyres, to fix their rims, at the cost of thousands of dollars to their household budget. And it's not fair. It's getting worse by the day, particularly with the rains we've had recently.
8: There's been industry recognition for staff at Bayside Health's Leon Gatha Memorial Hospital and Wonthaggi Hospital. Staff have received state awards for enhancing the quality of care they deliver to patients. Gippsland Water is calling on students to apply to its summer internship program. Brad McIntosh reports.
11: Applications for the program are now open, with undergraduate students encouraged to submit an application. The program covers a range of disciplines, giving interns the ability to apply themselves in a professional, practical environment. Students can get experience working with engineering, the science of water and the environment, information technology, and the business and commerce side of operations. Managing Director Sarah Cumming says the program has helped establish many careers in the past, with many interns progressing to Gippsland Water's graduate program. Brad McIntosh, Capital Radio News.
8: Two Gippsland clubs have been recognised for their outstanding contributions to their communities at the Community Clubs Victoria Awards. Moe Racing Club claimed the Regional Mental and Social Wellbeing Award for its Tools Down Heads Up program, while Morwell Bowling Club was presented with the Excellence in Innovation Award. 11 states across America, with California leading the way, have filed an antitrust lawsuit against the $110 billion acquisition by Paramount Skydance, owners of Australia's Channel 10, of the Warner Brothers Discovery Network. The Department of Justice has previously cleared the transaction, but California Attorney General Rob Gaunta has accused billionaires, including Paramount CEO David Ellison, of currying favour with the Trump administration. He says there's a lot at stake if the acquisition goes through.
6: This $110 billion proposed merger, the largest merger in Hollywood history, would extinguish competition. It would result in higher prices, lower content quality, and fewer movies and TV shows.
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8: The AFL Tribunal has downgraded a one-match rough conduct ban for Collingwood's Billy Frampton to a fine. He's now available for Saturday's blockbuster with Carlton. Christmas Eve in Victoria will be a bumper night, with the Big Bash to go head-to-head with Melbourne's Carols by Candlelight. Eddie Summerfield reports.
12: Carols by Candlelight has been a Christmas Eve tradition in Melbourne since 1937. Now it will compete with the Big Bash. The Melbourne Renegades to host the Hobart Hurricanes at the Junction Oval. For the first time, the two have gone head-to-head in Melbourne. The season starts in India with the Renegades playing the Perth Scorchers. Both Melbourne derbies will be played at the MCG this year, one on January 4, the other the 16th, as the Renegades abandon Marvel Stadium and Geelong. Eddie Summerfield, Melbourne.
8: And that's the latest news update. I'm Scott Mayman from the Capital Radio Newsroom.
0: 3GG's four-day forecast for Southern Stock Feeds, offering fully customised dairy, beef and sheep pellets.
13: Looking a little cloudy, some possible showers, light winds. They'll turn westerly to 20 kilometres an hour, then lighten up later this afternoon. Down to 5 overnight, more of the same again tomorrow. Cloudy, showers, light wind 16. Routing out your week Friday, cloudy, a top around 16, and a partly cloudy day on Saturday after the fog clears, a top around about 15 degrees. Today we are chasing a top 15 across the board.
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13: Here we go, ladies and gentlemen. We've made it through to the Hump Day Wednesday. That means a little later on, Cheryl Quigley from the House of Wellness. And a stack more. Stick around, Double G.

0: Just after 8, we'll take a look inside this celebration book. If you know someone celebrating today, maybe a birthday, anniversary, whatever it is, let me know. 56222444 is the telephone number, or send me an email, breakfast@3gg.com.au. 13 to 6, let's take a look at this.
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0: Let's open up the archive and reveal what's happened on this day, July 15. The very first platypus went on display at New York Zoo on this day in 1922. A then 17-year-old John Lennon lost his mother Julia on this day in 1958 to a car accident. The fashion world was in mourning on this day in 1997 when designer Gianni Versace was murdered by a serial killer. U2 called in the police in 2004 after a copy of their unreleased Vertigo album was stolen. In 2011, Jennifer Lopez and Mark Anthony announced their split after 7 years of marriage. In 2012, Psy's Gangnam Style debuted on YouTube and has since gone on to be one of the most watched videos on the platform. And in 2015, hackers breached the security of a discreet affairs website, Ashley Madison, stealing the personal details of many of its users. The hackers demanded the site be shut down immediately or they would leak customers' personal details. The site did not meet their demands and the names and profiles of thousands of users were leaked the following month. And that's just some of what's happened on this day, July 15.
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10: I've got some friends that are getting married as well very shortly in a couple of weeks, and they met in a pub. And I thought, that's a really Aussie thing to do, isn't it? Meet your partner in a pub. But it reminds me, though, that Princess Mary met her man in a pub. Just think, if you don't know the story of how Princess Mary met her man, let me tell you, she's at the bar, he's at the bar, she actually walked up to him at the bar and went, hi, how you going, what do you do? He goes, I'm a prince. She goes, score. He turns to her and says, so where do you live? She says, Tasmania. He says, oh, where's that? She says, oh, I've got a map right here.

0: It's Australian Crawl. It is Forever Classic 3GG Local Breakfast. Hey, how you doing? Welcome to Wednesday. Stick around, Gerald Quigley after 7, plus the chance to win money. That comes up in around about 25 from now. In addition to that, we will also tomorrow chat all things truffle. Seems as though the town of Noongee has gone truffle crazy. In the meantime, yes, with his Kim McFarlane mug, he's on his way into the newsroom. Scott Mayman is standing by. Yes, with a fresh 3GG news update, plus coming up very soon, tax tips and what caught my eye.
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9: 531 3GG's latest beach and surf conditions.
10: G'day there for Kilcunda today. Fair conditions, 4 to 5 foot swell, 7 knot cross shore wind in from the west. High tide to 2.5 metres just before 12:30, 14 in the drink and 9 outside. For the island, fair conditions, 4 to 5 foot swell, 11 knot cross shore wind in from the west. High tide to 1.5 metres at 12:30, 14 in the drink and 11 outside. 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
11: Thanks to Terry and the team at Crawford Marine, Chickerill Street, Morwell, celebrating over 60 years in boating.
12: 6 degrees in Warragul, 8 in Traralgon, in Pakenham, 6 degrees. From the Capital Radio 3GG Newsroom, I'm Scott Mayman. The Nationals member for Morwell is pledging $5 billion in road maintenance should the Coalition win November state election. The fund would be set up to fix over 1 million potholes statewide, as well as bringing roads back to a high standard. Martin Cameron says Gippslanders are fed up with the current quality.
13: Whether it be Hazelwood Road, the Princess Highway, Grey Street or Brown Coal Mine Road, people have had enough by the way Labor and Jacinta Allen have neglected our roads.
12: Authorities authorities admit more time and more testing will be needed after the recent twist in the discovery of human bones on Phillip Island. It's been revealed human remains found at a Silverleaves property earlier this year are not linked to any missing persons case and are likely to be historical. The bones were found back in January during plumbing works in the backyard of the property. Initial forensic testing has been carried out, and Victoria Police say comprehensive testing continues, but that's still expected to take some months to be completed. The Bass Coast Shire Council's rejected complaints about disability parking bays, an issue which has angered Cowes locals. Brad McIntosh reports.
6: Locals have raised concern about the accessibility of disability car parking bays, as it appears the parking bays aren't all that accessible. A particular car park in Cowes has drawn concern, as bays outside a pharmacy show the parking bays don't have yellow stripe buffer zones, cutting down the space a user has when getting out of their vehicle. The council has responded, saying that buffer zones aren't needed as the bays are on flush ground and the footpath provides the required accessible space. Brad McIntosh, Capital Radio News.
12: A new poll is more bad news for the Allan government. The survey, commissioned by Trades Hall, includes a seat-by-seat breakdown and reveals a number of likely scenarios on who'll form government come November. The statewide primary vote for Labor and the Coalition sits at 26%, One Nation on 27%. But the result confirms a shift of just 1 or 2% could flip a number of critical seats and determine the next government. The federal government says Telstra must be held to account after last week's mass outage left more than 600 people unable to call 000. The issues have now been resolved, and the government has confirmed no one died from being unable to reach the emergency number. Communications Minister Annika Wells says Telstra must now face the music.
14: Telstra has a lot of questions to answer. We need to get to the bottom of what happened. We need to understand how to prevent it from happening again, to make sure that something like this does not happen ever again. And I expect that Telstra will cooperate fully and transparently with all investigations.
12: More than a quarter of Australians skipped or delayed seeing a GP last year, with many blaming rising costs. The Pharmacy Guild says the delay has seen minor illnesses cause about 90,000 preventable hospital admissions. Donald Trump is reimposing the blockade of Iranian ports and will charge nations to use the Strait of Hormuz.
15: We never got paid for it. They made all the money and the United States was just, you know, not, they wouldn't, it's amazing. It's, we guarded it for nothing. And now we're going to guard it and we're going to get paid for guarding it.
12: He'll impose a 20% charge on all cargo shipped through the key shipping lane. And the board game Monopoly is being made into a reality TV show. Netflix is now looking for contestants for the new competition series. 12 players go head-to-head on a life-size Monopoly town square for a chance to win $2 million.
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12: The AFL Tribunal has downgraded a one-match rough conduct ban for Collingwood's Bill Frampton to a fine. He's now available for Saturday's blockbuster with Carlton. And that's the latest news update. I'm Scott Maiman from the Capital Radio Newsroom.
1: 3GG. Time-saver traffic. Accident towing Gippsland. Prompt and professional attention from Bunyip to Mallacoota and right across South Gippsland.
16: A cruisy start to the day out there on the roads. No local problems on the South Gippsland Highway or the Princess Highway through Warragul and beyond. If you're heading into Melbourne on the V-Line, there are no disruptions this evening, though. Coaches do replace trains. If you're heading into Melbourne in a car this morning, you've got a clear run on the Princess Highway. Pakenham Bypass moving fine. Just the Monash Freeway. We've had reports of a crash before Belgrave Hallam Road. The South Gippie Highway is now building passing Hallam Road in Lynbrook. 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
12: Unleaded is $1.72 at the Liberty in Wonthaggi, $1.75 at the BP in Moe, and $1.67 at the United in Tooradin.
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0: Cloudy today, the Bureau is saying just a slight chance of a shower this afternoon and this evening. Some westerly winds around as well to 25 kilometres an hour, and they should lighten up. Went out of 7 overnight. Tomorrow, looking cloudy, some possible showers in the morning. Light winds top around about 16, a partly cloudy Friday to end the week. And for Saturday, at this point, looking partly cloudy, a top around 16 degrees. Today, we're chasing 5 for Mount Baw-Baw, 14 for the rest, and right now, Pakenham 6, Moe 7, 9 at Comwack, and the prom right now 11.
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0: We are getting into 6 o'clock now. That means time to wake up, make, put the kettle on. Get ready to make cheese on toast or eggs with soldiers. That's what I'd be doing if I was home. Nonetheless, stick around for the chance to win money. That comes up in a matter of minutes. It is the local breakfast. From a classic 531 3GG, some Darryl Braithwaite after this. GG.

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0: Ooh. Is that money? I think it might just be. Three double G's ultimate ear test. Don't ring just yet, but very soon your chance to put your guess to the test. And Gippsland, I think you're onto it. I think you're working just that little bit closer with every guess to winning the money. So what have we got? $920 this morning. That coming up with thanks to TMH, Mart at 10. Welcome to Wednesday. Gerald Quigley will drop by from the House of Wellness. We'll chat to him around about 7:15 this morning. But in the meantime,
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0: From the file, you are what you eat, comes this story here. Of a man, a thief in England, crashing his car, then trying to discard food items that he'd just stolen. Police first became interested in the man after he failed to stop at a stop sign. There's your first thing. As they gave chase, the man crashed his car. When police caught up with the man, they found him discarding a packet of sausages into a nearby hedge. Sausages that he'd actually just stolen from a local store. Don't be a silly sausage.
1: 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After classic. Don't you go out in the rain. After classic. Where do you go, my lovely? We are forever classic. 3GG.
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4: It is 21 past 6, and the Bureau says today we are in for a bit of a cloudy old day, chance of a shower or two this afternoon, and this evening some westerly winds around as well, 14 for a top, 7 degrees, we're halfway there. This is Forever Classic 3GG, the local breakfast, and that right there is the money that could be in your bank account, $920. Have a listen to this. And tell me what you think it is. The two clues we've given away, it is a sound that can be made at work or home. And also, it is an everyday item. All right? So it may be something that you have physically touched, possibly, in the last 48 hours. Who knows? Okay? Give us a call. Put your guess to the test. 56222444. Thanks to TMNH Mart at 10. It is the ultimate ear test. So

0: CMNH Mitre 10, George Street Mowing. It's the sound that has Gippsland guessing. Guessing. Three double G's ultimate ear test.
1: Let's head to the phone and say a very good morning, June and Newborough. Good morning to you, Lady June. How are you?
2: Oh, well, DC, very
1: good.
2: Well.
1: Good on you. I'm glad to hear that.
2: All right,
1: are you ready to win some money?
2: I hope to.
1: All right, let's find out together.
2: You can't say me because I've got a cold.
1: Oh, you poor thing. Are you ready to win the money?
2: I sure are.
1: There it is. What do you think?
2: Opening and shutting a car door at work or at home.
1: Well, you could do that. Yeah, it fits in with all the clues. A sale that could be made at home or work. It is an everyday item. A car is an everyday item, of course. But that is not our sound, June. We go back to the drawing board. Hey, have yourself a lovely day, though.
2: I shall.
1: Good on you, as we give you another chance to win again. Coming up next hour, it's 3GG's Ultimate Ear Test. But in the meantime, we'll find out what's happening with the weather. We're going to do that for you next, 3GG.
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5: Thanks to Terry and the team at Crawford Marine, Chickerill Street, Morwell, celebrating over 60 years in boating.
10: 6 degrees in Warragul, 8 in Traralgon, in Pakenham, 6 degrees. From the Capital Radio 3GG newsroom, I'm Scott Maiman. The Nationals member for Morwell is pledging $5 billion in road maintenance should the Coalition win November state election. The fund would be set up to fix over 1 million potholes statewide, as well as bringing roads back to a high standard. Martin Cameron says Gippslanders are fed up with the current quality.
11: Whether it be Hazelwood Road, the Princes Highway, Grey Street or Brown Coal Mine Road, people have had enough by the way Labor and Jacinta Allen have neglected our roads.
10: Authorities admit more time and more testing will be needed after the recent twist in the discovery of human bones on Phillip Island. It's been revealed human remains found at a Silverleaves property earlier this year are not linked to any missing persons case and are likely to be historical. The bones were found back in January during plumbing works in the backyard of the property. Initial forensic testing has been carried out, and Victoria Police say comprehensive testing continues, but that's still expected to take some months to be completed. The Bass Coast Shire Council's rejected complaints about disability parking bays, an issue which has angered Cowes locals. Brad McIntosh reports.
12: Locals have raised concern about the accessibility of disability car parking bays, as it appears the parking bays aren't all that accessible. A particular car park in Cowes has drawn concern, as bays outside a pharmacy show the parking bays don't have yellow stripe buffer zones, cutting down the space a user has when getting out of their vehicle. The council has responded, saying that buffer zones aren't needed as the bays are on flush ground and the footpath provides the required accessible space. Brad McIntosh, Capital Radio News.
10: A new poll is more bad news for the Allen government. The survey, commissioned by Trades Hall, includes a seat-by-seat breakdown and reveals a number of likely scenarios on who'll form government come November. The statewide primary vote for Labor and the coalition sits at 26%, One Nation on 27%. But the result confirms a shift of just 1 or 2% could flip a number of critical seats and determine the next government. The federal government says Telstra must be held to account after last week's mass outage left more than 600 people unable to call 000. The issues have now been resolved and the government has confirmed no one died from being unable to reach the emergency number. Communications Minister Annika Wells says Telstra must now face the music.
13: Telstra has a lot of questions to answer. We need to get to the bottom of what happened. We need to understand how to prevent it from happening again, to make sure that something like this does not happen ever again. And I expect that Telstra will cooperate fully and transparently with all investigations.
10: More than a quarter of Australians skipped or delayed seeing a GP last year, with many blaming rising costs. The Pharmacy Guild says the delay has seen minor illnesses cause about 90,000 preventable hospital admissions. Donald Trump is reimposing the blockade of Iranian ports and will charge nations to use the Strait of Hormuz.
14: We never got paid for it. They made all the money and the United States was just, you know, not, they wouldn't, it's amazing. It's, we guarded it for nothing. And now we're going to guard it and we're going to get paid for guarding it.
10: He'll impose a 20% charge on all cargo shipped through the key shipping lane. And the board game Monopoly is being made into a reality TV show. Netflix is now looking for contestants for the new competition series. 12 players go head-to-head on a life-size Monopoly town square for a chance to win $2 million.
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10: The AFL Tribunal has downgraded a one-match rough conduct ban for Collingwood's Bill Frampton to a fine. He's now available for Saturday's blockbuster with Carlton. And that's the latest news update. I'm Scott Maiman from the Capital Radio Newsroom.
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15: Smooth sailing if you're out there on the roads in Morwell, Moe, Trafalgar, Yarragon, Darwin, Warragul, all of our beautiful towns in the valley. No disruptions, and the South Gippsland Highway is moving fine through Currumburra and the like. If you're heading into Melbourne on a train, there's no disruptions for it. The V-line's moving fine. That said, coaches replaced trains this afternoon for services on the Traralgon line. If you're heading into Melbourne in a car, the Princess Freeway moving fine through the Pakenham Bypass. Some slight delays through Berwick and Narre Warren on the Monash. The census is coming this August. You'll get instructions soon on what to do. 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Authorised by the Australian Bureau of Statistics, Canberra. More traffic soon on 3GG's Local Breakfast.
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10: Unleaded is $1.72 at the Liberty in Wonthaggi, $1.75 at the BP in Moe, and $1.67 at the United in Tooradin.
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1: 25 away from 7, time to find out what the weather has in store for us. What are we wearing today? Let's find out. Kate from the Weather Bureau, good morning.
17: Good morning, how's it going?
1: Yeah, good. It's kind of a bit of a weird start to the day. It feels warmer than what it should be.
17: Yes, certainly feeling, for this time of year, relatively warm. So if we have a look at a few of the numbers, Warragul, we're currently sitting at 8 degrees. Wilson's Prom, currently sitting at 12.2. So certainly some warm temperatures around this morning relative to the time of year, perhaps what we have been used to and what we could see coming up over the next little while. We are looking at a day today where we are expecting just the possibility of a shower or two around, but looking at largely settled conditions by the time we go across the next few days as the next high pressure system pushes its way through the region. So we do have this next high pressure system pushing its way through, which does mean that we are expecting conditions to continue to settle down across the next few days, bringing a continuation of conditions where we start to see those colder mornings and sunnier days as they make their way through. But today we do still have just the chance of a shower or two around for the district, not expecting a huge amount in it as we see those southwesterly winds coming off of the ocean there. So the potential for a shower or two around today. And then again, look, tomorrow, but we are talking really quite light falls, really just expecting a little bit of drizzle or two around.
1: Alrighty, what about any warnings to be aware of?
17: Look, as far as the warnings are concerned today, the East Gippsland coast does have a strong wind warning. But otherwise, we are looking relatively warning-free. We do still have some warnings up for some of the rivers further north. But otherwise, we're looking fairly warning clear.
1: Fantastic. All right, and we're starting to fine up. And I'm liking the look of this. Kind of cool starts, but then sunny afternoons to follow. Pretty much right through to the weekend by the looks of things.
17: That is the story. The only other thing to watch is we are looking at some elevated sea levels along the Gippsland coast easing as we start getting into this evening. So we are expecting that to start easing off, but still the potential of that around for the day today. So please make sure you are continuing to take care by the coast.
1: Why not? Hey, you have yourself a lovely day, okay?
17: Thank you.
1: Right now, sitting on 7 degrees at 3GG.
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1: The local breakfast, 3GG. Hey, are you on Ozempic or are you thinking about Ozempic? All right, as maybe a weight loss kind of alternative, a solution, a panacea. Well, as a matter of fact, Gerald Quigley, we're going to talk about that with him around about a quarter past 7 this morning. So if you're thinking of going down the Ozempic route, go in with both eyes open. All right, we'll find out together, shall we, a little bit later on. Also coming up, yes, another chance for you to win the money with 3GG's Ultimate Ear Test. All that and more, plus some Peter Blakely after Bon Jovi at 3GG.

0: out. No, not the place for tears. Forever Classic, 3GG, Peter Blakely on your Wednesday morning. Forever Classic, 3GG. Hey, it's just gone 14 away from 7. Here's a couple of things that are coming up that we'd like you to do. Firstly, Lock and District, come and try bowl sessions. Now, this is coming up. There are 3 sessions, and the first one is on Sunday, the 26th of July. It's your chance to go along from 2 o'clock. It's low impact. It's easy to learn. Friendly, welcoming local club. Come and enjoy a sport that you can enjoy for life. How good is this? The bar will be open for Sunday sippers. How good is that? Lock Bowls Club, you'll find that in Smith Street. There are 3 dates that are coming up, July 26th, August 9th, and August 23rd. So make sure you head along to that. Something else you can be a part of is the Noogee Truffle Festival. Now, that kicked off last weekend. It's going through until the 2nd of August. Follow your nose to Noogee this winter. Explore the Noogee Truffle Trail. 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The Noogee Truffle Festival in Gippsland is the most unique experience this year, and this is the first one, and it will be the first of many to come. Let me give you the red hot tip. Head down to the Noogee Truffle Station Sundays from July to August 2nd, 11 a.m. till 3 p.m. Meet amazing truffle dogs at 1:30 at the Noogee Heritage Centre as well. And there's just something for everyone. In fact, the whole town of Noogee is pretty well, they're doing like truffle-inspired seasonal food. So how good is this? That is on. So definitely want to check out this weekend, particularly with the weather being as nice as it will be. So if you want further details on that or anything else around Gippsland and the Valley, check it all out at the Gippsland Guide at 3GG.com.au. And if you've got something to contribute, hit the link at 3GG.com.au.
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Well, we're looking cloudy. We're looking at a shower or two, possibly this afternoon and this evening. So get the washing off the line if it's out there. Westerly winds top today for your Wednesdays. 14 degrees, and right now it's 7. And that's the weather outside. Thank you very much there, ladies. It is the local breakfast, where after 7 we chat Ozempic with the one and only Gerald Quigley from the House of Lords. That and the chance to win some money. It's all on the way. 3JJJ.

0: Gippsland's Forever Classic 531 3GG. The local breakfast, some Jimmy from Soul Deep, if you don't mind. It is the local breakfast, as I mentioned. Gerald Quigley standing by. We're going to talk all things Ozempic very, very soon. Maybe you're on it. Maybe you're thinking about it. Some things to consider. That coming up inside the next 15. But Scott Maimon is standing by with 3GG News. Strike action has been held by prison officers at Fulham. Details leading the news next. 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
9: 6 degrees in Warragul, 7 in Traralgon, 6 in Pakenham. From the Capital Radio 3GG newsroom, I'm Scott Maimon. Strike action's been held by prison officers at the Sale-based Fulham Correctional Facility. The strike action comes after failed bargaining discussions at the Fair Work Commission. Correctional officers at the Sale facility, as well as their colleagues at Ravenhall, walked off the job twice yesterday. The first time was early yesterday morning and a second time last night. It's all part of an ongoing pay dispute with the multinational prison operation GEO Group. The community and public sector union says its members want an 18% pay rise over 3 years, as well as an increase in paid parental leave. Baw-Baw Shire Council says its first carbon emissions reduction program should see a reduction to net zero emissions by the year 2050. Officials say the plan will see simple actions being brought in, such as replacing gas appliances, a reduction in fuel use, and better recording methods. The Nationals member for Gippsland South, Danny O'Brien, is pushing for progress on the next stage of coastal erosion works at Locksport. Mr O'Brien says local residents had welcomed the construction of groins near the Seagull Drive boat ramp last year, but questions remained about further works promised by the Allen government.
10: We know that groins are the fix. If you put these structures out in the water, it holds the sand together and stops the foreshore from eroding. I've asked the government for an an update because they did promise to do more and we need to see more. That's exactly something that I'll keep fighting for on behalf of Locksport residents.
9: A police officer has been headbutted and another pushed during an arrest in Melton where police seized drugs and a rifle. On Monday, a stolen Toyota Hilux was pulled over after officers spotted suspected false plates on the vehicle. A subsequent search of the vehicle allegedly uncovered quantities of cannabis, methamphetamine and a sawn-off bolt-action rifle. Cricket pitches across the state are being subjected to extra testing and safety measures. Eddie Summerfield reports.
11: The audit follows the death of local footy player Nathan Fitzgerald, who suffered a catastrophic head knock on a pitch. A turf expert has also called on councils to employ qualified groundskeepers at all suburban grounds. An age survey of 19 metro councils found 59% of grounds used for Aussie rules had a synthetic covered concrete wicket, while 11% had soil covered wickets. In response to the death of the young teacher, Mornington Peninsula Shire has ordered additional rubber granules for all senior grounds, while another eight councils say they'll follow suit. Eddie Summerfield, Melbourne.
9: And Freddy Krueger is coming back. The horror classic Nightmare on Elm Street is getting a reboot.
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9: Geelong is yet to rule out injured pair Tanner Bruin and Jack Henry for Thursday night's clash with St Kilda. Bruin suffered a neck injury, while Henry injured his throat in the loss to the Giants. Coach Chris Scott says they'll hold off making a call.
12: We've still got a fair way to go, and my policy generally is to give everyone a bit of space with these things until we're ready to give a more accurate position on availability.
9: And the AFL Tribunal has downgraded a one-match rough conduct ban for Collingwood's Billy Frampton to a fine. He'll now be available for Saturday's blockbuster with Carlton. That's the latest news update. I'm Scott Maiman from the Capital Radio Newsroom.
1: 3GG Time Saver Traffic. 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Prompt and professional attention from Bunyip to Mallacoota and right across South Gippsland.
13: No problems around town. Bit of traffic on Main South Road heading into the middle of Druin, just on approach to Princess Way there, but nothing to write home about. No crashes in the region this morning as well. If you're heading into Melbourne on the V-Line, no disruptions for it. If you're heading into Melbourne in a car, there is a crash in Langwarrin. That's on North Road, westbound at Warrandyte Road. Few delays heading there. And the Monash Freeway is slightly delayed just before Clyde Road in Berwick. After that, a clear run into the Domain Tunnel. 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Oh, what a feeling, Toyota. More traffic soon on 3GG's Local Breakfast.
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9: Unleaded is $1.72 at the Liberty in Wonthaggi, $1.75 at the BP in Moe, and $1.67 at the United in Tooradin.
1: 3GG's four-day forecast for Southern Stock Feeds. 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
0: Cloudy showers this afternoon and this evening. Get ready for that. Some westerly winds as well thrown into the mix to 25 kilometres an hour, but they'll lighten up as the day progresses, down to 7 degrees overnight. So, yeah, tomorrow we're looking at just a slight chance of a shower in the morning. Light winds, a Thursday top, around about 16 degrees, partly cloudy Friday, and then a sunny afternoon. I love the sound of that. 16 and partly cloudy, 16 at this stage on Saturday. Today, 5 for Mount Baw, 14 for the rest, and right now, we've got 9 degrees at Yarram. 10 at Phillip Island. Warragul right now is sitting on 7.
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0: Get ready. Gerald Quigley is standing by. We'll talk to him. Now, today is a little bit about Ozempic. Maybe you're on it. Maybe you are thinking about it as a weight loss, you know, alternative, perhaps. You need to go in with both eyes open. So we're going to talk about that a little bit later on. In addition to that, hi, stick around. The Ultimate Test is on the way as well. This is Forever Classic 3 Double G.

0: the reason that was produced in the first place, it was actually for people with diabetes.
1: Yes. Originally, these medications, and let me explain what they do. When we eat, we produce a hormone, and it's called a GLP-1.
0: Right.
1: And this hormone has, in our physiology, a role to increase insulin levels. Therefore, it reduces the liver's sugar production, and it slows digestion and reduces our appetite. So we could say that the GLP-1 hormones, and there's a group of them, mm-hmm. are our body's metabolic, they're the regulators, the master regulators of our metabolic process.
0: Right.
1: Now, there's some big words in there, but it really means that it stops us feeling hungry.
0: Okay.
1: When we eat, there's a lot of emotions attached with eating. There's one of pleasure, mm-hmm. there's one of satisfaction.
0: Yep.
1: And they are altered by the GLP-1.
0: So
1: what were you going to?
0: I was just going to say. So the Ozempic, what is that, like a pseudo version of that GLP-1?
1: Yes, it actually works that way. That's what it's called. They call them. They've got official names. So it's a GLP-1 inhibitor.
0: Right.
1: What it does is basically mimic what that hormone is supposed to do. Mm-hmm. Now, there's been work on this. I sat on a scientific advisory board where we were trying to work out how we could interfere with the body's production. And we were talking about obesity, particularly in its relationship with chronic disease. And we were really getting nowhere. Eating less food doesn't really make much difference, and this is why people with diabetes who often severely diet or severely restrict their food intake in an effort to lose weight end up becoming quite unwell, mm-hmm. because it's not an easy process. Losing weight's not easy. We all know that. So these medications, in some instances, for those people with diabetes, have made a monumental impact on their quality of life, and it's helped them through all the expected adverse effects that the GLP-1 inhibitors bring, and there are some serious ones. Now, I'm talking here about vomiting and diarrhea and the higher risk of infections and urinary tract infections. I know more people probably that have started these medications and have gone off them than those who are staying on them. I know one fellow who has diabetes, and he's been using Ozempic now for probably 6 months, well, maybe longer. He's dropped a little bit of weight, but he has plateaued over the last 3 months, and he's getting very, very frustrated that nothing else is happening, because that's not what the doctor told him would happen.
0: Ah.
1: So a lot of people are finding, now what's happened is because of Dr. Oz in the US, he said on his television show, you need to get this stuff because I've taken it and it's helped me lose a lot of weight. And suddenly, everybody who was anybody wanted to get a prescription for this, which is not easy, by the way.
0: No.
1: The GP is supposed to take you through an hour-long consultation to see whether these medications are suitable or not, because they don't come without risk. The issue is that probably the publicity and social media has meant that they have become a panacea to every condition known to man.
0: Mm-hmm.
1: They have been, I've read that they have helped reduce cardiovascular disease. They've helped reduce joint health. They've helped make joint health far less painful, because naturally if you lose weight, that's going to happen. Mm-hmm. It helps reduce cholesterol. Well, again, if you lose weight and you eat sensibly and eat less, your cholesterol levels will come down. So all of those things can happen if you are prepared to go the whole way. But it's no fun.
0: No.
1: Now, my mate, who's not losing any weight at the moment, he's been a miserable bugger for all the time he's been taking the Ozempic.
0: Right.
1: And he confesses that. He said, I'm moody. My wife is really annoyed with me because I'm not as happy as I used to be.
0: Wow.
1: And I said to him, when you've got to sort of weigh the good and the bad. Probably the main issue today is, can we do something to mimic the Ozempic without having to go on to the drug? And it's rather funny, but we've gone back now. The solution is going back probably to how our forefathers, our grandfathers,

0: grandparents than their parents lived, which is eating whole foods, eating them at the right time of the day, don't eat the crap foods that are available everywhere, drink more liquid, eat more fibre. So we're talking here about fruit, vegetables, sensible protein in quantities that we need, not that we feel like we should be eating. Eating our meals slowly, and if we're having protein, eat that part of the meal first and have the carbs last.
1: Ah, sage words of advice from Gerald Quigley. If you've got a question for Gerald, he'd love to hear from you. 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
1: breakfast Double G. 24 past 7 on our way to the top today, around about. Yeah, 14 degrees, some possible afternoon and evening showers about, otherwise. We're looking all right. Right now, we are sitting on 7 degrees and we are sitting on a stack of money that could be yours. Yes, it's got your name written all over the novelty-sized check. $920 right now for TMLH, Marta 10, George Street in Maui. What do you reckon? A sound that is an everyday item and a sound that could be made at work or home. Here's the sound. Here's you ringing through right now, working your fingers to the phone on 56222 444. That's the number. Put your guess to the test. You never know. You could be on the money, literally. Double G.

0: TMNH might attend George Street Mowing. It's the sound that has Gippsland guessing. Three double G's ultimate ear test.
1: Hi there, Tiny. Sounds like the dogs are hungry.
2: Yeah, very hungry. They're ready.
1: They're ready. All right. Well,
2: ready for their training. Okay.
1: Let's see whether or not, Tony, we can win you this morning at $920. Thanks to TMNH might attend. There it is.
2: Yep.
1: Tony, for all the money, what are we doing?
2: All right, I'm doing it right now. Can you hear that?
1: Yeah. What are you doing,
2: mate? Does it sound the same?
1: It sounds a little like what I'm doing here. What are you doing, though?
2: I've got the tape measure.
1: Yep.
2: And I'm just, you know, when you pull it out and it sort of bends.
1: Ah, yes. Yeah.
2: Back and forward.
1: I know exactly what you're talking about. Now, a tradie will be using one of those every day, so it's an everyday sound, you know, for some people. And I can tell you this, Tony, no. Back to feeding the dogs, unfortunately. Give them a pat for me. My pleasure, buddy. Have a great day, okay?
2: Okay, thank you.
1: Thanks, buddy. Another chance for you to be a winner. It comes up again. Hey, we'll do it again next hour. Here on Forever Classic 3GG. The latest from the newsroom, only minutes away.
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10: 6 degrees in Warragul, 7 in Traralgon, 6 in Pakenham. From the Capital Radio 3GG newsroom, I'm Scott Maiman. Strike action's been held by prison officers at the Sale-based Fulham Correctional Facility. The strike action comes after failed bargaining discussions at the Fair Work Commission. Correctional officers at the Sale facility, as well as their colleagues at Ravenhall, walked off the job twice yesterday. The first time was early yesterday morning and a second time last night. It's all part of an ongoing pay dispute with the multinational prison operation GEO Group. The Community and Public Sector Union says its members want an 18% pay rise over 3 years, as well as an increase in paid parental leave. Bawbaw Shire Council says its first carbon emissions reduction program should see a reduction to net zero emissions by the year 2050. Officials say the plan will see simple actions being brought in, such as replacing gas appliances, a reduction in fuel use, and better recording methods. The Nationals member for Gippsland South, Danny O'Brien, is pushing for progress on the next stage of coastal erosion works at Locksport. Mr O'Brien says local residents had welcomed the construction of groins near the Seagull Drive boat ramp last year, but questions remained about further works promised by the Allan government.
11: We know that groins are the fix. If you put these structures out in the water, it holds the sand together and stops the foreshore from eroding. I've asked the government for an update because they did promise to do more and we need to see more. That's exactly something that I'll keep fighting for on behalf of Locksport residents.
10: A police officer has been headbutted and another pushed during an arrest in Melton where police seized drugs and a rifle. On Monday, a stolen Toyota Hilux was pulled over after officers spotted suspected false plates on the vehicle. A subsequent search of the vehicle allegedly uncovered quantities of cannabis, methamphetamine and a sawn-off bolt-action rifle. Cricket pitches across the state are being subjected to extra testing and safety measures. Eddie Summerfield reports.
12: The audit follows the death of local footy player Nathan Fitzgerald, who suffered a catastrophic head knock on a pitch. A turf expert has also called on councils to employ qualified groundskeepers at all suburban grounds. An age survey of 19 metro councils found 59% of grounds used for Aussie rules had a synthetic covered concrete wicket, while 11% had soil covered wickets. In response to the death of the young teacher, Mornington Peninsula Shire has ordered additional rubber granules for all senior grounds, while another eight councils say they'll follow suit. Eddie Summerfield, Melbourne.
10: And Freddy Krueger is coming back. The horror classic Nightmare on Elm Street is getting a reboot.
0: 3GG Local Sport.
10: Geelong is yet to rule out injured pair Tanner Bruin and Jack Henry for Thursday night's clash with St Kilda. Bruin suffered a neck injury, while Henry injured his throat in the loss to the Giants. Coach Chris Scott says they'll hold off making a call.
13: We've still got a fair way to go, and my policy generally is to give everyone a bit of space with these things until we're ready to give a more accurate position on availability. But
10: and the AFL Tribunal has downgraded a one-match rough conduct ban for Collingwood's Billy Frampton to a fine. He'll now be available for Saturday's blockbuster with Carlton. That's the latest news update. I'm Scott Maiman from the Capital Radio Newsroom.
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14: Things doing fine in the region. A little bit of traffic on Main South Road in Druin, just on approach to Princess Way. Otherwise, we do have some roadworks in Druin East, Bullen Road, just near the Princess Freeway. Speed and lane restrictions in place. Heading into Melbourne in a car today, the Princess Freeway is fine through the Pakenham Bypass. Monash just a touch slow between Berwick and Nerri Warren. No problems for the South Gippsland Highway. Most of us take sight for granted. 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More traffic soon on 3GG's Local Breakfast.
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10: Unleaded is $1.72 at the Liberty in Wonthaggi, $1.75 at the BP in Moe, and $1.67 at the United in Tooradin.
0: 3GG's four-day forecast for Southern Stock Feeds, offering fully customised dairy, beef and sheep pellets.
1: Fine and partly cloudy for most of your Wednesday. The Bureau says we are expecting some showers, possibly this afternoon and this evening. The winds will stay westerly to 25 kilometres an hour before easing later this evening. We're down to 7 overnight. Tomorrow, Thursday, cloudy showers in the morning. Light winds and 16. A partly cloudy 16. Some morning fog ahead of what will be a sunny afternoon. And rinse and repeat Saturday. top around 16 degrees today. 5 for Mount Baw, 14 everywhere else right now. Phillip Island on 10, Warragul 7, Churchill 7 and Wonthaggi right now, sitting on 10.
0: From the top of Mount Baw, all over Gippsland and the Latrobe Valley on 5:31 a.m. and streaming through your smart speaker. 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
1: Well, coming up after 8, we'll dive on into the celebration book. So if you know someone celebrating today, why don't you let us know? Give us a call, don't be shy. 56222444. The ultimate ear test returns again, 25 past 8. In addition to that, what caught my eye and so much more. Welcome to Wednesday, Gippsland. Here's Billy Idol.
16: Yeah,

0: Hall of Oates, Man Eater, forever classic, 531, 3GG. Talking of eating, how many times have you been at a restaurant and you've gone to tuck into what looks delicious and suddenly you're stopped by the other half who has said, no, you can't eat it yet. I need to get a photo. And then how many times have you then heard uttered the words, just put your smartphone away and enjoy the moment? Right? No. According to research, apparently, has found that taking a photo or enjoying the moment aren't always mutually exclusive things, right? In fact, the art of photographing something can actually enhance enjoyment of an experience by focusing attention on and heightening engagement with the thing being photographed. The only thing that I take exception to is that I like to eat my food hot before it gets cold, and you've got the perfect Instagram photo.
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0: It is 10 to 8. Celebration book is not too far away. We'll do that after 8. If you've got an entry, 56222444, the number. Some possible showers this afternoon and this evening. Otherwise, a partly cloudy Wednesday today. It looks rather nice out there. Go for a walk around the block with the dog. Top around about 14 degrees today. Right now, we are sitting on 7. 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Oh, yes, that can mean only one thing. 30-minute music marathons after...

0: 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It is the local breakfast where research has found that 4 in 10 of us are not excited about the idea of sharing the road with self-driving cars. You know, nothing quite like, you know, driving down the Prince's Freeway, flipping somebody the bird and having no effect on the other car.
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7: Heading to Mount Baw-Baw? 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
9: This is Budgie Baker. Well, it's clearing up and some snow making overnight to top up the snow cover. So it's looking like it's going to be a nice day to be out and about. Lake Mountain tobogganers have been having a blast. They're going to reopen tomorrow for their sliding fun. Baw-Baw should have some skiing and boarding on Hut Run to the Roll today, plus the frosty toboggan park. Buller, slowly growing snow cover. You should get the A-Bomb and Burke Street Express open, plus Skyline and Howqua. 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Village Chair, nice spot for some laps, plus the Summit Quad, the Summit Trainer for the first-timers, and the Big D Chair will also move the skiers and boarders around. 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
7: Thanks to Terry and the team at Crawford Marine, Chickerill Street, Morwell, celebrating over 60 years in boating.
12: 6 degrees in Warragul, 8 in Traralgon, 7 in Pakenham. From the Capital Radio 3GG newsroom, I'm Scott Maiman. There's no sentence reduction for inmates at the Sale Fulham prison. More than 200 guards walked off the job yesterday at the Sale Correctional Centre, as well as those at Ravenhall. There were two stoppages, one early yesterday morning, then a second strike last night. Secretary of the CPSU Victorian branch, Giselle Hanna, says the strike action won't trigger a regulation which would see inmates' sentences reduce.
13: Prisoners need to be locked down for 24 hours for a reason that is not their own doing, to then apply for what's called emergency management days. And that's an application, so it's also not automatic.
12: No word yet on the future of the Bass Coast Adult Learning Facility. It was placed into voluntary administration weeks ago. A creditors' meeting was held recently, but discussions failed to determine its immediate certainty. West Gippsland is getting a boost from the federal government for a Headspace outreach service. Brad McIntosh reports.
14: The new service, aimed at supporting youth mental health, will help give those struggling in the Baw-Baw Shire access to treatment closer to home. Linked to the Headspace Centre in Morwell, it will include a physical service location as well as an outreach service that will help staff connect with young people in locations that works best for them. The move will allow for access to either free or low-cost mental health support, being supported by a $27 million federal government investment. The service is expected to launch this financial year. Brad McIntosh, Capital Radio News.
12: Two people have been killed in a fatal crash in central Victoria. Emergency services were called to reports. A car and a truck collided on MacArthur Highway just before 10 last night. The two occupants of the car died at the scene. A new office will be established within the Prime Minister's Department to oversee Australia's AI strategy. Michael Packey reports.
15: The PM will deliver a key speech today outlining the government's artificial intelligence policy. Anthony Albanese is advocating for a whole-of-government approach, which will ensure standards are coordinated across the board. Mr. Albanese claims Australia will be the first country in the world to create a single national framework known as the Office of AI that will operate from his department. The government says it will collaborate with business, unions and workers on the best way to implement policies amid growing concern about the impact of the technology on jobs. Michael Packey reporting.
12: Victorian teachers will walk off the job next week as the pay dispute with the Allan government drags on. More than 35,000 educators went on strike in March, impacting tens of thousands of students at 500 schools. Infrastructure Minister Melissa Horne has written to the head of the Big Build seeking assurances illegal activity has not been happening on building sites. It's a breaking of ranks after the Premier repeatedly stated the allegations are baseless. A first aid organisation is launching a pocket-sized tool to help those in cardiac arrest. The St John Pocket Defibrillator is about the size of a soft drink can. St John Ambulance spokesman Brendan Maher says it could help save lives.
16: When it comes to cardiac arrest, survival chances decrease by around 10% for every minute that passes without receiving CPR and defibrillation.
1: 3GG Local Sport.
12: Spain is through to its second World Cup final after beating France 2-0.
17: A spectacular Spanish display. Spain, the European champions, will play the World Cup final. Mbappe and France retreat.
12: That audio thanks to SBS. England plays Argentina tomorrow in the other semi. That's the latest news update. I'm Scott Maiman from the Capital Radio Newsroom.
1: 3GG. Time saver traffic. Accident towing Gippsland. Prompt and professional attention from Bunyip to Mallacoota and right across South Gippsland.
18: We are seeing a bit of traffic come off the Princess Freeway heading towards Howard Street as you head towards Warragul Station there. Otherwise, traffic is moving fine locally. No problems through the valley or the South Gippsland Highway. If you're heading into Melbourne on the train, no problems for the V-Line. That said, tonight, coaches do replace trains. If you are heading into Melbourne in a car, the Monash Freeway is a bit slow from Eastlink into Warragul Road. Get the model year 26.5 Ford Ranger Black Edition from 53k driveway at participating dealers. 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More traffic soon on 3GG's Local Breakfast.
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12: Unleaded is $1.72 at the Liberty in Wonthaggi, $1.75 at the BP in Moe, and $1.67 at the United in Tooradin.
1: 3GG's four-day forecast for Southern Stock Feeds. 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
0: We are looking at a very nice start to the day. However, we'll end slightly differently. Cloudy, some showers of Adelaide this afternoon and this evening, some westerly winds as well. 15 to 25 kilometres an hour, becoming lighter. Later in the evening, we are down to 7 degrees overnight. Tomorrow, more of the same, possible early morning showers ahead of light winds and a cloudy top tomorrow of 16 degrees. Further ahead, Friday, some morning fog ahead of a sunny afternoon. A Friday top 16 and rinse and repeat Saturday with a top around 16. Today, 5 for Mount Baw-Baw, 14 everywhere else. Right now, Moe's on 8 degrees out the front of TMNH, minor 10. The Prom's on 11, Merbeu North is on 7, and Inverloch right now is sitting on 9.
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0: Last chance to get somebody's name onto the celebration book, but only if you call me. 5622444 is the number. Love to hear from you this morning, particularly if there's someone celebrating something today, be it a birthday, an anniversary, whatever it is, let us know. Also coming up, the ultimate ear test, we'll do that before 8:30. After 8:30, we'll find out what caught my eye, and of course 30-minute music marathons to keep you company. Yeah, right across your workday. We do that from 9 in the meantime. Some Belinda Carlisle after this from a former superstar experience. It's John Mellencamp. Forever Classic, 3GG.

0: Belinda Carlisle, Blue Heaven. Oh, my favourite milkshake flavour of all time, can I just say. Forever Classic 3GG, it is the local breakfast as we get closer to another chance to win the money with 3GG's Ultimate Ear Test. That's coming up, 920 off of grabs this morning, thanks to TMLH and Marta 10. But right now, it's time to check this out. It's 18 past 8.
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0: Let's open up the archive and reveal what's happened on this day, July 15. The very first platypus went on display at New York Zoo on this day in 1922. A then 17-year-old John Lennon lost his mother Julia on this day in 1958 to a car accident. The fashion world was in mourning on this day in 1997 when designer Gianni Versace was murdered by a serial killer. U2 called in the police in 2004 after a copy of their unreleased Vertigo album was stolen. In 2011, Jennifer Lopez and Marc Anthony announced their split after 7 years of marriage. In 2012, Psy's Gangnam Style debuted on YouTube and has since gone on to be one of the most watched videos on the platform. And in 2015, hackers breached the security of a discreet affairs website, Ashley Madison, stealing the personal details of many of its users. The hackers demanded the site be shut down immediately or they would leak customers' personal details. The site did not meet their demands and the names and profiles of thousands of users were leaked the following month. And that's just some of what's happened on this day, July 15th.
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0: 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If you celebrate a birthday today, you share it with actress Diane Kruger, who turns 50. Australian comedian Chris Taylor is 52. Aussie actress Joy Smithers is 63. Forest Whitaker is 65. And Linda Ronstadt, 80.
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0: 23 past 8, and the word is we are in for a cloudy start ahead of a shower or two. Late this afternoon and this evening, westerly winds 14 for a top 7 degrees right now. And here we go. You have a chance at money thanks to Team 8's Mitre 10. The two clues we've given away, a sound that could be made at work or home and an everyday item. There it is. 56222444 if you'd like to give it a go. Thanks to Team 8's Mitre 10. Let's find out together. Here's

0: 7 at 8, Mitre 10, George Street Mowing. It's the sound that has Gippsland guessing. Three double G's ultimate ear test.
1: Time to handle the phones, find ourselves a winner. Maybe Carmen of Wonthaggi may have the answer this time around. Hello!
2: Oh, good morning. How are you?
1: Oh, look, all the better for talking to you. All right, now you've had 24 hours since we spoke to you last about what you think that the ultimate ear test may be.
2: Okay, funnily enough, I'm not as confident as yesterday.
1: But oh, okay. Fair enough. Well, at least as long as there's a little bit of confidence and not too much cockiness, then you might be on the
2: money. No.
1: All right.
2: All good.
1: What are we doing, Carmen of Wonthaggi?
2: We're getting the answer right, I hope.
1: Okay, well, let's see together. What do you reckon?
2: I think it's the clicking of a mouse, you know, a computer mouse.
1: A computer mouse. Yes. Remember years ago when they weren't kind of optical, they actually had that little rubber ball in the bottom of them, and occasionally you'd have to get in there, remove the ball, take out all of the gunk that was inside on the rollers. I can tell you this, Carmen of Wonthaggi, you're not right.
2: No.
1: You
2: not
1: were
2: to
1: right
2: worry,
1: not to
2: you
1: be
2: have
1: as
2: a great
1: confident.
2: Day.
1: Hey, you have an even better day as we give you another chance to win tomorrow morning, 25 past 6, your next chance to win, thanks to Team and H Mitre 10. 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
9: Thanks to Terry and the team at Crawford Marine, Chickerill Street, Morwell, celebrating over 60 years in boating.
10: 6 degrees in Porygal, 8 in Traralgon, 7 in Pakenham. From the Capital Radio 3GG newsroom, I'm Scott Maiman. There's no sentence reduction for inmates at the Sale Fulham Prison. More than 200 guards walked off the job yesterday at the Sale Correctional Centre, as well as those at Ravenhall. There were two stoppages, one early yesterday morning, then a second strike last night. Secretary of the CPSU Victorian Branch, Giselle Hanna, says the strike action won't trigger a regulation which would see inmates' sentences reduce.
11: Prisoners need to be locked down for 24 hours. For a reason that is not their own doing, to then apply for what's called emergency management days. And that's an application, so it's also not automatic.
10: No word yet on the future of the Bass Coast Adult Learning Facility. It was placed into voluntary administration weeks ago. A creditors' meeting was held recently, but discussions failed to determine its immediate certainty. West Gippsland is getting a boost from the federal government for a Headspace outreach service. Brad McIntosh reports.
12: The new service, aimed at supporting youth mental health, will help give those struggling in the Baw-Baw Shire access to treatment closer to home. Linked to the Headspace Centre in Morwell, it will include a physical service location as well as an outreach service that will help staff connect with young people in locations that works best for them. The move will allow for access to either free or low-cost mental health support, being supported by a $27 million federal government investment. The service is expected to launch this financial year. Brad McIntosh, Capital Radio News.
10: Two people have been killed in a fatal crash in central Victoria. Emergency services were called to reports. A car and a truck collided on MacArthur Highway just before 10 last night. The two occupants of the car died at the scene. A new office will be established within the Prime Minister's Department to oversee Australia's AI strategy. Michael Packey reports.
13: The PM will deliver a key speech today outlining the government's artificial intelligence policy. Anthony Albanese is advocating for a whole-of-government approach, which will ensure standards are coordinated across the board. Mr. Albanese claims Australia will be the first country in the world to create a single national framework known as the Office of AI that will operate from his department. The government says it will collaborate with business, unions and workers on the best way to implement policies amid growing concern about the impact of the technology on jobs. Michael Packey reporting.
10: Victorian teachers will walk off the job next week as the pay dispute with the Allan government drags on. More than 35,000 educators went on strike in March, impacting tens of thousands of students at 500 schools. Infrastructure Minister Melissa Horne has written to the head of the Big Build seeking assurances illegal activity has not been happening on building sites. It's a breaking of ranks after the Premier repeatedly stated the allegations are baseless. A first aid organisation is launching a pocket-sized tool to help those in cardiac arrest. The St John Pocket Defibrillator is about the size of a soft drink can. St John Ambulance spokesman Brendan Meyer says it could help save lives.
14: When it comes to cardiac arrest, survival chances decrease by around 10% for every minute that passes without receiving CPR and defibrillation.
0: 3GG Local Sport.
10: Spain is through to its second World Cup final after beating France 2-0.
15: A spectacular Spanish display. Spain, the European champions, will play the World Cup final. Mbappe and France retreat.
10: That audio thanks to SBS. England plays Argentina tomorrow in the other semi. That's the latest news update. I'm Scott Maiman from the Capital Radio Newsroom.
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16: Bit of traffic outside Druin Secondary there on Main South Road heading toward the middle of town. Same goes for Warragul. Just a little bit of traffic on Howard Street near Warragul Station. But by and large, things in the region doing fine. Things through the valley moving well. If you're heading into Melbourne, the Monash Freeway a bit slow from Eastlink into Warragul Road. No problems on the South Gippsland Highway. The V-Line today is moving fine in both directions. Coaches will replace trains in the evening, though. A Polish man opens up, asks for help and shows up because when they do, everyone wins. 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More traffic soon on 3GG's Local Breakfast.
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10: Unleaded is $1.72 at the Liberty in Wonthaggi, $1.75 at the BP in Moe, and $1.67 at the United in Tooradin.
0: 3GG's four-day forecast for Southern Stock Feeds, offering fully customised dairy, beef and sheep pellets.
1: Just on 24 away from 9, and the Bureau's saying today we start off cloudy, we end with a few showers possibly this afternoon and this evening. Some westerly winds, 15 to 25 kilometres an hour, now lighten up as we go through the day, down to 7 overnight. Tomorrow, cloudy again, some possible brief showers in the morning, top around about 16 tomorrow. Further ahead towards the weekend, Friday, looking partly cloudy with 16 degrees, a sunny afternoon, and a carbon copy on Saturday, partly cloudy, top around about 16 degrees and some afternoon sun. Today, 5 for Mount Baw, 14 everywhere else. Right now, Leon Gathers on 8, Taralgon 9, packing a mate. And right now, the prom sitting on 12 degrees.
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1: Are you ready to find out what caught my eye? Of course you are. We'll do that in a matter of minutes. After 9, 30 minutes commercial free, so when you get to work, turn us on, turn us up. Yeah, we'll do that for you very, very soon. This is Forever Classic, 531 3GG.

0: Thursday word of the week. That on after 7:30 tomorrow. This is Forever Classic 531 3GG. Another local breakfast. Great to have your company. It is just on 14 to 9. Let's check this out.
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0: From the file, You Are What You Eat, comes this story here. Of a man, a thief in England, crashing his car, then trying to discard food items that he'd just stolen. Police first became interested in the man after he failed to stop at a stop sign. There's your first thing. As they gave chase, the man crashed his car. When police caught up with the man, they found him discarding a packet of sausages into a nearby hedge. Sausages that he'd actually just stolen from a local store. Don't be a silly sausage.
1: 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After classic. After classic. 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

It is just on 10 to 9, 11 degrees right now, chasing a cloudy, showery top later this afternoon of 14 degrees. Some westerly winds around as well. They'll lighten up later this evening. And that's the weather outside. Thank you very much there, ladies. This is Forever Classic 3GG, the local breakfast. 30 minutes commercial free. We'll do that for you just after 9. We

0: 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It is the local breakfast. You ready for 30 minutes commercial free? Everybody. Ah, yes. This one from the Wilburys not too far away. Also getting on a bit of Big Mountain. Let's push play on those next. 3GG.
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9: G'day there for Kilcunda today. Fair conditions, 4 to 5 foot swell, 7 knot cross shore wind in from the west, high tide to 2.5 metres just before 12:30, 14 in the drink and 9 outside. For the island, fair conditions, 4 to 5 foot swell, 11 knot cross shore wind in from the west, high tide to 1.5 metres at 12:30, 14 in the drink and 11 outside. 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I'm Andy and that's your 3GG surf report.
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13: 8 degrees in Warragul, 9 in Traralgon, 8 for Pakenham. From the Capital Radio 3GG Newsroom, I'm Scott Maiman. The cut in Australia's fuel excise may be extended as oil prices rise again. Donald Trump wants to tax all ships that use the Strait of Hormuz. He says the United States is providing protection for free at the moment. Federal Minister Mark Butler says the Commonwealth will consider all options to keep down fuel prices.
14: This conflict, this war can't end soon enough. Obviously for innocents who are caught up in it in the region, but also for the broader global economy. Of course, we continue to monitor this situation, and if we have to make decisions in the interests of households, we'd obviously look at that at the appropriate time.
13: Victoria's crumbling roads will be a top priority this election. Liberal leader Jess Wilson is promising the Liberals will fix the state's potholes as part of a $5 billion budget commitment.
3: But this is having a massive cost of living impact on Victorians. To fix their tyres, to fix their rims, at the cost of thousands of dollars to their household budget. And it's not fair. It's getting worse by the day, particularly with the rains we've had recently.
13: There's been industry recognition for staff at Bayside Health's Leongatha Memorial Hospital and Wonthaggi Hospital. Staff have received state awards for enhancing the quality of care they deliver to patients. Gippsland Water is calling on students to apply to its summer internship program. Brad McIntosh reports.
15: Applications for the program are now open, with undergraduate students encouraged to submit an application. The program covers a range of disciplines, giving interns the ability to apply themselves in a professional, practical environment. Students can get experience working with engineering, the science of water and the environment, information technology, and the business and commerce side of operations. Managing Director Sarah Cumming says the program has helped establish many careers in the past, with many interns progressing to Gippsland Water's graduate program. Brad McIntosh, Capital Radio News.
13: Two Gippsland clubs have been recognised for their outstanding contributions to their communities at the Community Clubs Victoria Awards. Moe Racing Club claimed the Regional Mental and Social Wellbeing Award for its Tools Down Heads Up program, while Morwell Bowling Club was presented with the Excellence in Innovation Award. 11 states across America, with California leading the way, have filed an antitrust lawsuit against the $110 billion acquisition by Paramount Skydance, owners of Australia's Channel 10, of the Warner Brothers Discovery Network. The Department of Justice has previously cleared the transaction, but California Attorney General Rob Gaunta has accused billionaires, including Paramount CEO David Ellison, of currying favour with the Trump administration. He says there's a lot at stake if the acquisition goes through.
16: This $110 billion proposed merger, the largest merger in Hollywood history, would extinguish competition. It would result in higher prices, lower content quality, and fewer movies and TV shows.
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13: The AFL Tribunal has downgraded a one-match rough conduct ban for Collingwood's Billy Frampton to a fine. He's now available for Saturday's blockbuster with Carlton. Christmas Eve in Victoria will be a bumper night, with the Big Bash to go head-to-head with Melbourne's Carols by Candlelight. Eddie Summerfield reports.
17: Carols by Candlelight has been a Christmas Eve tradition in Melbourne since 1937. Now it will compete with the Big Bash. The Melbourne Renegades to host the Hobart Hurricanes at the Junction Oval. For the first time, the two have gone head-to-head in Melbourne. The season starts in India with the Renegades playing the Perth Scorchers. Both Melbourne derbies will be played at the MCG this year, one on January 4, the other the 16th, as the Renegades abandon Marvel Stadium and Geelong. Eddie Summerfield, Melbourne.
13: And that's the latest news update. I'm Scott Mayman from the Capital Radio Newsroom.
1: 3GG, time saver traffic, accident towing Gippsland. Prompt and professional attention from Bunyip to Mallacoota and right across South Gippsland.
18: Traffic on Main South Road in Druin, just towards the middle of town. Druin South as well, a bit of traffic passing Main South Road just as you head on the Western Port Road. Otherwise, in Warragul, things are doing fine, no collisions for it. If you're heading into Melbourne, on the road, the Princes Freeway is moving fine through the Pakenham Bypass. We've got heavy delays through Berwick and Narre Warren, and then the Monash Freeway, a reasonable run right through to the Domain Tunnel. South Gippsland Highway is moving fine, and the V-Line is completely undisrupted. SANE has helped people navigate complex mental health for 40 years. 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Today. That's the latest 3GG time saver traffic.
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13: Unleaded is $1.72 at the Liberty in Wonthaggi, $1.75 at the BP in Moe, and $1.67 at the United in Tooradin.
1: 3GG's four-day forecast for Southern Stock Feeds. 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
0: staying cloudy for your Wednesday. Some possible showers this afternoon and later this evening as well. We're looking at westerly winds down at 7 overnight tomorrow. Cloudy showers in the morning. Light winds top around 16. A partly cloudy 16 Friday and Saturday looking partly cloudy. Some morning fog ahead of a sunny afternoon top around 16. Today 5 for Mount Baw-Baw, 14 everywhere else right now. Pakenham is on 9 degrees. It's 8 degrees. Emobu North Inverloch is on 10 and Yarram right now. Also 10 degrees.
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What makes me smile? 30 minutes commercial free as you start your work day. This is Gippsland. From a classic 3GG, hi there, Dixie, through until 10. Craig Pritchard after 10. And not forgetting that Macca's in after 3. Man at work, George Michael on the way right now. Cranking up this banger from the Bee Gees for a classic 3GG.

0: Cause I gotta have faith. 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I gotta have faith, faith, faith.
1: It's another 30-minute music
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1: 3GG.

0: The Eternal Flame from a classic, 3JJ. It is the local breakfast, the extended edition. Yeah, another 30-minute music marathon with Craig Pritchard just after 10. Tell you what there is more of, and that is, yeah, some showers likely this afternoon and this evening. Some westerly winds, 14 for a top today. Down to 7 overnight, we are looking cloudy. We're looking at showers possibly in the morning tomorrow. The Thursday top, 16 degrees, partly cloudy and 16 Friday. And for Saturday at this point, looking partly cloudy with a top around about 16 degrees. It's up to 9 right now, and in a matter of minutes, some Steve Winwood and Robert Palmer inside the next 10. It's 3JJ.
1: 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So far this year, the piggy bank. Captain Cash.
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0: It's a little bit of Robbie Palmer from a classic 3GG. Simply irresistible is the fact that tomorrow morning there is the chance to win money with 3GG's Ultimate E-Test. Yes, 930 are for grabs. We're getting close to 1,000. Will we get there? I'm not sure that we will. I reckon it would quite possibly go off before we get to 1,000. But even still, at $930 tomorrow, thanks to Triple H Minor 10, it's definitely worth winning. Yeah, squirrel that away in time for Christmas. The sound, we've given away two clues. One, it is an everyday item and a sound that could be made at work or home. Give it a crack tomorrow morning, 25 past 6, thanks to Triple H Minor 10. It's the ultimate ear test.
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10: 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Whether you're involved in short-term property rentals or ride-sharing services, ensure that every dollar of secondary income is documented. Transparency in your reporting is the most effective way to avoid the complications of an audit in an increasingly digital environment.

0: Yes, time after time, it's Cyndi Lauper to wrap things up for me for a Wednesday morning. Have a happy hump day. Scott Bowman standing by in the 3GG newsroom. We'll hear from him next, and then we'll hear from the Eurythmics. It's a 30-minute music marathon. Also, this one from Flashdance. And something from the 90s from Alanis. Have a great Wednesday.
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